That's Melt, Bayon, and New Constellations with Hesitate Reimagined. I'm Garby Bailey, and for Tom Power, you're listening to Q. You might be surprised to hear that this singer-songwriter used to hate the sound of his own voice. Listen to this.

to. And so the idea that it's troubled at-risk youth who are out of control doesn't make any sense in the Israeli context. We also know it's many more people who are involved than the prime minister has said. He has said at points that there are 70 people. Then he said, well, maybe there are 150 such people. By most accounts, I can figure out there are way more than that. And again, none of them could really operate without the backing of all the authorities. And, you know, there's also, I think, a general understanding that the ministers of the government who are in charge of policy with relation to the settlements, particularly the Minister of Finance, who is also

0: take her home.
1: The uneasy peace on the Korean Peninsula seems to be getting a little uneasier. This morning, North Korea fired a barrage of ballistic missiles toward the sea. That doesn't seem to have been what U.S. President Donald Trump was hoping for when he cut short annual exercises involving the U.S. and South Korean militaries, saying they sent a, quote, signal that is totally inappropriate and hostile, unquote, to North Korea. The missiles also appear to fly in the face of Mr. Trump's

case. If Shariari tries to apply in another country, he'll be sent right back to Denmark. This leaves him in legal limbo, unable to reunite with his family and unable to move forward. We reached out to Denmark's Ministry of Immigration and Integration

0: This is The World. I'm Carolyn Beeler. National Geographic explorer Paul Salopek is walking from Ethiopia to Tierra del Fuego on foot, mostly. He does occasionally run into an obstacle he can't walk over. Water. In those cases, he hitches a ride on a boat. He never flies. My co-host Marco Werman spoke to Paul last year about how avoiding air travel keeps him in the spirit of the walk. Paul started with how the earliest humans responded when they encountered the sea.
1: You know, in short, nobody really knows. Not for the long blue water crossings anyway. One scientist told me that earlier species of hominins like Neanderthals stopped at beaches and just turned left or right. But our crazy species, Homo sapiens, were the first to begin kind of pushing logs into the surf. If you can imagine this scene,
2: right.
1: It just disappearing over the horizon again and again until maybe someone actually reached an offshore island or cape or something. So seas may have been lower back then, but archaeologists sort of think that ancient people might have used bamboo rafts to kind of reach Australia from Southeast Asia. Maybe the early colonizers of the Americas might have used like dugout canoes. But the trouble is these artifacts don't last very long and they rot away, so nobody really knows.
2: Since we began these conversations, Paul, this is one aspect of your movement that has fascinated me, because you don't use planes, cars, trains, or other motorized travel, but you do hop aboard cargo ships and ferries along your walking route whenever you bump into large bodies of water. Why not just fly?
1: You know, flying is my last resort. I mean, so here's why. So I'm trying to keep my body in contact with the surface of the earth as I do my own migration. Like the ancient people. So my default travel when I'm not walking is by ship on seas. And, you know, besides, you kind of meet interesting characters at sea.
2: Well, one of the interesting characters you met aboard a ship was the engineer of what's known as a camel boat. You hitched a ride on this to cross the Red Sea from Djibouti in the Horn of Africa to the port of Jeddah in Saudi Arabia. So this engineer was listening to bird songs on a laptop when you met him. Paul, set the scene here. What was going on with this engineer running this camel boat?
1: Yeah, this was aboard the Abu Yasser II, which was carrying about 8,000 sheep and 900 camels from Africa to Saudi. And the engineer's name was Jamal Osili. And he was part of a Syrian crew that were basically homeless, kind of forever circling the Red Sea because of the civil war back home in Syria. They really couldn't go home. It was a very kind of melancholic mood on this ship, aside the fact that these animals are going for slaughter, right? It was kind of the anti-ark. But Jamal was listening to canary singing competitions that were posted online from places like Syria and Algeria.
2: Wow.
1: To cheer himself up. And I didn't even know that these existed, that there were kind of caged birds competing at singing, but they were. And it just struck me as this kind of perfect bittersweet moment that embodied his own kind of prisoner status at sea and his homesickness.
2: I have this memory that in Syria, keeping birds in cages is kind of quite common. I wonder if that's a moment of nostalgia for him.
1: Yeah, I think it goes way back. It's in Persian culture, right? The appreciation of bird songs. So yeah, he was trying to keep in touch with home, I think.
2: A moment ago, Paul, we heard waves crashing against the ship that you were aboard crossing the Caspian Sea between Azerbaijan and Kazakhstan. You were riding along with Turkish truckers on this night ferry. That has got to be a sea passage I doubt we'll find on most tour ship itineraries. What was that like?
1: That was indeed off the beaten track. I hit the Caspian. I couldn't get around it because in the north there was trouble in Chechnya, and in the south I couldn't get a visa to go through Iran. So I had to take a ship over. It was a night passage on a charcoal dark sea, and this boat was crammed with Turkish truck drivers in their trucks. They had kind of congregated in the galley, and they were being kind of overseen and kept on a straight.

one another. We're here to honor other lives, but also to experience beauty. And that fundamental thing is maybe so much

Folks, it's 10 minutes now past 6 o'clock. I'm Peter Dalzi. This is Quebec AM. A cool start to your morning, at least where I'm speaking to you from in Quebec City right now. It's a shallow fog. It was quite cool out there.

0: They're 11 degrees, misty and 8 over in Sherbrooke and out in the northwest. I'm seeing temperatures just in that range. Yeah, partly cloudy, 7 in Rouyn, Val d'Or, mainly clear and 8 degrees. And the cold spot in the province at this hour, 5 degrees, some shallow fog over in Bagotville, 8 and cloudy in Chibougamau. We'll have more weather coming your way a little bit later in this half hour on the program. Lots coming up. First off, we're going to hear from Armand McKenzie. He is... a lawyer, but he's also the president of First Phosphate. And so that Saguenay-based company got its official NASDAQ, New York Stock Exchange opening. Inu was actually spoken on the floor of the Stock Exchange in New York. And Armand McKenzie had a conversation there with Alison Van Rassel on break. We're going to bring you part of that conversation as well. Hear that first time that that Inu language was ever spoken on the floor of NASDAQ. And of course, a very important moment for that company. We're going to find out about that. We're also going to hear from Stephanie Carvin. You might have heard this conversation, this story rather, on the news about this person allegedly arrested for spying, ultimately, for a third party. We're not too clear on the details about who that third party is in terms of what country it is, but ultimately we're going to dig into security measures, screening, when it comes to high positions, positions dealing with sensitive information in this country. So stay tuned for that conversation with Stephanie Carvin there. She is an associate professor at the Norman Patterson School of International Affairs, but most importantly, as part of this story, a former national security analyst with CSIS. So quite knows her stuff. It's quite an interesting conversation. We'll bring you that soon. First, though, Charlotte Lepage joins me in studio with a look what's going on out there in news. Good morning, Charlotte.
1: Good morning, Peter. Well, tennis fans in Quebec City are being served. Professionals men's tennis is back in the provincial capital for the first time since 1973. The Quebec City National Bank Challenger is played at the Université Laval's brand new tennis courts. It's a chance to see some of the best players in the world close to home. And Quebec City currently has a two-year license for the tournament, but event organizers hope for more, especially as the event's most nights are being sold out. That's just a quick look at headlines this morning.
0: Thank you, Charlotte. It's almost 13 minutes now past the hour. Well, last week, there was a special moment at the NASDAQ opening bell in Times Square. You heard it there, folks. For the first time in history, the Inu language spoken on the floor of the New York Stock Exchange, marking a major moment for the Saguenay-based company, of course, First Phosphate, made its debut on the NASDAQ just last week, August 13th. Now, that milestone is also a significant achievement for Armand McKenzie, who you just heard in that clip. He's an Inu lawyer. He's the president of First Phosphate. He was also a special advisor on the drafting and adoption of the UN General National Assembly Declaration on the Rights of Indigenous Peoples. And he stopped by our Quebec City studio to talk with breakaway guest host Alison Van Rassel about his recent experience.
2: So how did you feel on that day in New York City?
3: Well, actually very excited. It was quite an achievement because I thought about my people, yes, of course, you know, because I thought it was a good thing to acknowledge our presence here in the Inu language, in my indigenous language. But as I thought about my parents, you know, I was born off the land in Labrador, and I'm very proud of it, and I still call myself a Labradorian, a proud Labradorian. But the reality is, like, you know, my father was a miner. You know, he was shoveling dirt, basically, for the iron ore company, because we come from the Labrador Trough, and therefore I had special thought about him. You know, it was a very difficult time, critical times for the Inu, because we just settled in the villages, and you know, they had the worst kind of jobs in the company, and they were not part of the union, so they didn't get any benefits after 25 years of work. So yeah, so and then here I am as a executive of a mining company, a very good company.
2: Well, your father clearly did a really good job raising you. From a business standpoint, how does being listed on the stock exchange impact your company?
3: Oh my God, we just the day, you know, following the enlisted in the NASDAQ, our stock went up basically.
2: Wow.
3: And it's still there, up. And what it brings to us is to have access to American capital dollars, which we didn't have before, because

0: There are certain rules in security laws. They were not able to invest in Canada at the OTC market, for instance. So it's there are some complexities, regulations, and so on and so forth. There's no per se a free trade on this, but now with the NASDAQ being open to us, well, everybody in the world can, anyone in the world can invest in our company, and that gives us volume in the transactions, but also access to additional capital dollars for the building of the mine.
1: So what do you think is the interest on people wanting to invest in your business?
0: Well, first, they want to have a return on their investment. You know, whenever I go out there talking to investors, I give like four or five key basic principles. First of all, the rock, the material, is a good material, so it's unique.
1: Well, tell me about that phosphate.
0: Phosphate, it's a volcanic rock, high grade. One of the highest in the world. We benchmarked it against against others. And the only place where we can have that type of phosphate is in Russia. So you understand that because of the geopolitical reasons, well, our phosphate become it's a gem, basically. And so therefore, a lot of people, European countries especially, they want that phosphate.
1: What's it used for?
0: Many things. It can go to batteries, energy storage, but also it can go to iPhones.
1: I'm going to ask you a weird question. I hear phosphate a lot in the agricultural world. Does that have anything to do with it?
0: Yeah, it does. It does, because to use it to produce phosphoric acid that goes, for instance, in the Coca-Cola or in the Rice Krispies, well, you need phosphate. So, but our market is really the transition materials, green transition, such as batteries, robotics, and so on and so forth.
1: Yeah, there's also another aspect that's interesting to me because of your experience at the United Nations. How did that shape your approach in business, especially when it comes to sustainability, for example, social acceptance and environment?
0: Well, it's the part of our key values. And you know what? About 2 weeks ago, we were at the mine site with two parliamentary secretaries to announce a $5 million grant from the federal government to support the development of the mine and so on and so forth. And then the indigenous representative who was there from the impacted community, Mastuyach, she was there, and then she said, it's incredible how respectful we are. Not only just one person, a liaison, acting as a liaison, but actually the whole team, the management, is very respectful of the indigenous community, and that it was part of our DNA.
1: Well, you said it right from the get-go. You spoke of your father and how, you know, these respectful relationships were not in place at the time. Tell me a little bit about your team today. How important is it for you to bring the community together in order to make this company a successful operation?
0: Well, at the outset, our founder, John Pasalacqua, based in Toronto, met the Indigenous community at first, before putting anything, on a map or anything. He met them and then asked if they, to just acknowledge them about the land, their presence, and permission to basically do some work, exploration work in their home territory. So that's how we do. You know, like we already have a cooperation agreement with the indigenous community. We want them part, already at the forefront of the seat of the managing the company. So basically that's what we want to achieve with them.
1: Is that what we call a win-win-win situation?
0: I think so. And then, in my view, you said it at the outset, I was a lawyer. I was a negotiator of the UN Declaration on the Rights of Indigenous People. I was in Geneva about 3 weeks ago. Empowering, capacity building is part of the DNA of our company, and myself as well. Try to, be a trailblazer in any things that we can do, take our place in the society. That's what it is, and not be at the outskirts or the edges of the society.
2: That is Armand McKenzie. He's the president of First Phosphate, in conversation with Breakaway guest host Alison Van Rassel. It's 20 minutes now past 6 o'clock. I'm Peter Tardy. You're listening to Quebec AM. Welcome to the program. Thanks for tuning in wherever you are.

0: in Radioland, in this province and beyond. We know we've got listeners well into with the advent, of course, of online streaming. We've tuned in a few people there from south of the border and elsewhere. So thanks for tuning in. And if ever you want to do chime in to whatever's going on the program in real time, you can text us, let us know about your thoughts, feelings, perhaps questions about things that you heard on the radio. 418-573-9880. 418-573-9880 is our texting line. Well, the House Committee will probe Canada's security screening process when Parliament resumes in September next month. The move follows the arrest of a Canadian NATO intern charged with spying in Belgium. The suspect previously held several Canadian government jobs. Her case is raising questions about how she passed security checks. For more on this earlier, I spoke with Stephanie Carvin. She's an associate professor at the Norman Patterson School of International Affairs at Carleton University and a former national security analyst with CSIS. Stephanie, good morning.
1: Good morning.
0: So can you walk us through what we know about this case so far?
1: Yeah, so there's actually quite a bit of detail that's come out in recent weeks. This is an individual, a Canadian woman by the name of Bai Wei Zhang. I do note that she seems to go by Claire, certainly on her social media profile, so that could have been a name she used. She's, again, a Canadian national, and unfortunately for her, but maybe fortunately for NATO, she's in pre-trial detention, and she's been accused of spying for a third party. Now, who that party is has been a matter of speculation. I do note that Reuters has said it is China, but I haven't really seen that matched in other places. So maybe just stick a pin in that for now. But this is of someone who has worked for the Canadian government beginning in 2017 when she applied as an intern with the Federal Student Work Experience Program. She ended up in a position at the National Research Council. We don't really know where that is, but that's an organization that does a lot of scientific innovation and development on cutting edge issues. And that would have been her first screening process. So this could have goes back to 2017, almost 10 years ago. And then she worked for StatsCan between 2019, 2022. The problems really seem to have started for her in 2023 when she applied to work at the Canadian Border Services Agency, where she put in two applications within a 180-day period and then lied about doing so. And that seems to have raised a flag. She was committed a fraud, but that doesn't seem to have stopped her because she ended up in a series of European internships at the World Trade Organization, the European Space Agency, and then NATO.
0: So how does security screening work exactly when you go into a sensitive position like this?
1: So it's really interesting. It's going to really depend on where you are, what you are, and what information you have access to, right? So it's kind of going to be commensurate with that. And typically in the federal government, you have about three levels. Reliability is the very basic one you need, right? For any civil servant, you're going to have a reliability test where they're just kind of verifying that you are who you are in a basic kind of background test. And then these security screenings become more intrusive as it goes along. So you have secret, top secret, and top secret plus. And, you know, so if you're working for an organization like CSIS or CSE, you're going to have to actually go through a polygraph, which I assure you was unpleasant, but there you go. But I think that so it really kind of depends. I mean, there's someone who as their position became more important, may have had to go through different security screening processes. But just to be clear, there isn't like one vat of data that everyone checks. You're really, what is security screening is, it's really a series of separate checks, financial background, criminal background, and ID, to effectively assess your loyalty, right? To see if there's anyone who could convince you to either give up information or who could blackmail you and force you to give up that information sometimes. So that's effectively what this process is.
0: And so what questions does this raise about the screening process now?
1: So I think the question it raises is, you know, is this really fit for purpose? Like I've already mentioned, like there's no one vat of data that, you know, you can instantly connect the dots. I think there's this kind of maybe Hollywood stereotype that you can kind of just like, you know, say, who is this person? And all the information in the world comes up about them.
0: Super That's Google.
1: Not, yeah, exactly. Like, oh, thank you for all the answers. That's not how this works, right? I mean, the criminal background check is often done by the RCMP. Financial and ID verification is going to be done by CSIS, and they may be reaching out to other organizations. But, you know, I think the question of why the CBSA incident didn't maybe make it into some of those clearances is going to have to be raised. And so I

0: question is, you know, we in this country have typically viewed security screening, you know, we don't want to create intelligence agencies that have access to every single piece of our data immediately. Is that system, and I'm not saying we should create that situation, but do we need to maybe re-examine who has access to our information, why, and for what purposes? Is this something we're going to have to look at? And I welcome, you know, as you say, Parliament's going to be looking into this coming up. I welcome that attention.
1: With that in mind, though, does that raise questions or concerns about security threats towards Canada? Perhaps, you know, if these systems aren't in place, is because, hey, we're not very threatening. You know, we're kind of the nice people in the North, perhaps known to apologize too much. Should we be perhaps concerned a bit more about, you know, attempts on whatever this person was trying to obtain in terms of information that perhaps we perhaps matter bit more than sometimes you might think?
0: Yeah, and this is why I think that an investigation into this is really warranted, because one of the problems with security screening is you can go through all the best security screening in the world, but if someone changes their mind after they're in an organization, right? So they're coming in clean, and then afterwards they decide to turn on the organization they're working for and become an insider threat, then the security screening actually isn't going to catch that, right? You have to have, you know, then at that point you're kind of relying on a series of internal checks and balances to make sure that person doesn't get access to that information. Fortunately, that does seem to be what happened here. But yeah, I mean, in terms of the threats, you know, this is something I think the Canadian Security Intelligence Service has been warning about for some time. They have warned about students coming to Canada for the purpose of gathering espionage, you know, from the usual suspects, if such a thing can be said. So that's like in China, Russia, India, Iran. But, you know, we also welcome foreign students. So this is really kind of a hard balance we're going to have to strike. And again, I think this is something that Parliament and hopefully even the National Security Committee of Parliamentarians is going to have to look at in the future. Are these systems that we have fit for purpose, given what we know about the threat?
1: With that in mind, I mean, I was reading some of the you know, bits and pieces of this story. You mentioned the 180 days, getting caught lying about that. Another thing that I'd heard was that this person had been found sort of looking through documents. It felt like a little bit clumsy. And yeah. I'm kind of curious as to, like, in my mind kind of wandered, like, is this on purpose? Is this, like, perhaps a case of a bad spy? Or ultimately, what are some of the lessons that we should be learning from this in terms of trying to find people that might be wanting to take advantage of Canadian-sensitive Canadian information?
0: I'm so glad you raised these questions. Exactly. So I think this first speaks to what I just mentioned, which is, the fact is that if you are, you have a security screening process, but if someone kind of goes through it, you have to make sure you have your own insider threat layered security, so that if someone, you know, one of the hallmark signs of an insider threat is someone who is looking into files that they don't work on, asking lots of questions about stuff that they don't, you know, that they really don't have a need to know, all that kind of stuff, and persistently doing that. That seems to have been one of the things, you're right, that ticks off the NATO kind of alarm bells about this person, and then they looked into it and found allegedly these connections to a third party. And so, yeah, so that's what we called kind of layered security. And that's what every organization needs, right? If you have a company and you're working on classified information, does everyone need access to everything at all times? Are there people who are, you know, asking maybe too many questions or just a little too interested in the private lives of your colleagues? I mean, that happens, but sometimes when put together, these things can become nefarious. And again, that does seem to have set off these kind of alarm bells.
1: Well, definitely following this one. It's quite an interesting story. Stephanie, thank you for your insight this morning. Appreciate it.
0: Hey, thank you so much for having me on.
1: Again, that is Stephanie Carvin, their associate professor at the Norman Patterson School of International Affairs. That's over at Carleton University, and she's also a former national security analyst with CSIS. It is almost 6:30. Rowan Kennedy is standing by with your regional news. After that, we're going to head to the townships. An Eastern Townships company called Tredsi has been transforming old utility poles into products like walls and fences for decades, but may have to shut down this fall. We're going to find out why. Stay tuned for that and more after the news, which is next.
2: This is CBC News. Good morning. It's 6:30. I'm Stephanie Miles with your CBC News from Montreal. People in Montreal's Saint-Michel neighborhood say a coroner's report has left them with more questions than answers in the death of Abby St. Cruz. The 29-year-old died of cardiac arrest last year after an altercation involving five police officers. The coroner points

0: many times, and I'm going to say 99% of the time, the subject matter is not clear at all, right? So you don't know actually what is urgent when everything looks urgent.
1: Korakakis and Tremblay agree that there are solutions. Keep emails brief, write clear subject lines, don't send duplicate emails to one family.
2: There's a way to reduce the number of email, probably by an order of magnitude, maybe by two or four.
1: Tremblay says the first step, though, is to acknowledge the problem. Jacqueline Newsom, CBC News, Montreal.
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4: Thank you. 6:36, I'm Peter Talzi. You're listening to Quebec AM on this Friday morning, August 21st. And of course, we've got lots more radio coming your way over the next 2 hours or so. Up next, we're going to hear from Moïka Tremblay. She's the general manager of Tredci. It's a company in the townships that's been transforming old utility poles into products, basically giving them a second life. Think of perhaps wood for fences, that type of thing, walls. And so for the past 30 years, that company's been doing that. But now there's a federal ban coming into effect on a chemical found inside those types of poles that could ultimately have the company shut down in the fall. We're going to hear from her. As well, we're going to have a bit of traffic news. Lita Polson's going to join us in this hour. We're going to have some music as well. First, though, most importantly, the weather, because it is Friday on the cusp of the weekend. And it is a cool start to the morning, Charlotte, but I'm seeing lots of blue. I'm seeing lots of sunlight outside our Saint-Jean studios here in Quebec City. And I'm hoping that we're going to see lots of blue out there as well.
5: Yeah, I would describe today as my ideal summer day. Ooh. Where it's very sunny outside, but it's not 30 degrees.
4: Wow.
5: So it's like a little bit cooler, but it's still beautiful.
4: I feel
5: outside.
4: Like I know you a bit better now.
5: Well, from the eastern townships to the National Capital Region, including central Quebec, so whether you're in Sherbrooke, Trois-Rivières, or Quebec City, it's going to be a sunny day today. Shouldn't be any clouds, high between 23, 24 degrees, so a nice, not too warm temperature. In the Abitibi-Témiscamingue region, Val-d'Or and Rouyn-Noranda, it's going to be a mix of sun and cloud and a 30% chance of showers this afternoon for you as well, high of 23. In Mont-Tremblant, sunny, becoming a mix of sun and cloud near noon, high of 22. In the lower St. Lawrence, Rimouski, it's going to be sunny as well, high of 22 degrees. In the Saguenay region, sunny as well, becoming a mix of sun and cloud near noon, high of 22. In the Gaspé region, some sun as well, high between 22 and 24. On the Magdalen Islands, cloudy with a 30% chance of showers early this morning, should clear up for the rest of the day, high of 23. On the North Shore, in Baie-Comeau, Sept-Îles, and Attachquan, it's going to be sunny, then becoming a mix of sun and cloud near noon, high between 19 and 20 degrees. In Blanc-Sablon, a mix of sun and cloud as well, but 30% chance of showers this afternoon, high of 18. And if we move up north, James Bay, periods of drizzle today, ending this morning, then clearing up for the rest of the day, high of 19. In Coudjarapix, clearing up this morning as well, high of 17. In Sedgwick, periods of drizzle ending this afternoon, then cloudy for the rest of the day, with some fog patches as well, high of 9. And finally, in Kuchewak, becoming cloudy this morning, then periods of rain. You're going to have some wind as well, so look out for that. And the temperature is going to be steady near 11 degrees.
4: Thank you, Charlotte. It's almost 20 minutes now to 7 o'clock. Well, Westbury company Tredci has been spending the last 30 years giving old utility poles a second life. The Eastern Township's business transformed these poles into products like fences and walls, but might soon have to shut down. And that's because Ottawa wants to ban the processing of the poles due to a chemical that they contain. It's called pentachlorophenol. And Health Canada says it's set to ban it come October the 4th. The chemical has long been used to preserve wood. It's considered now a health and environmental concern. Moïka Tremblay is general manager of Tredci, and I spoke with her earlier. Moïka, welcome to Quebec AM.
0: Yes. Hi, Peter.
4: So what does your recycling process look like? Explain that to us, taking old utility poles and turning them into fences and other things.
0: Yes. Our process starts with sorting and evaluating the poles when they arrive at our facility. Not every pole is managed in the same way. We look at its condition and determine the most appropriate recovery pathway. When the pole is still in good condition, our priority is reuse. Some pole can be reused directly from for appropriate application. Normally, it's not the same than the in the first life of utility pole. Other can be processed into different wood products, by example, material for retaining walls or support component for roadside guardrails. For us, the objective is to preserve as much of the value of the wood as possible. And when the material cannot longer be reused or recycled,

0: we consider other end of life option like energy recovery.
1: And so your company there that you work for, Tretzi, you mean you've been in the business of doing this now for some 30 years now?
0: Yes, 30 years of to develop an expertise, especially in treated pulp.
1: And now on October 4th, there's a ban that's coming into place on pentachlorophenol. What is that, and what does that mean for your company?
0: It means that reuse and recycling of treated used pulp cannot be done more longer. For Tretzi, this approach underestimates the significant value and quality of the resource. A pulp removed from the network is not necessarily at the end of this useful life. Many pulps are still in very good condition. If the federal decision also eliminates these existing reuse or recovery pathway, the impact on Tretzi would be extremely serious. It could ultimately mean the closure of our business.
1: And could you explain to us what pentachlorophenol is exactly, and what's the relationship to these utility poles?
0: Oh, it's the preservative to be sure that it had will have the longer useful life possible. So it is an insecticide. I don't know how to say it in English. And it protects from mushroom. And it's a toxic substance. When we take PCP only, not in, it's not the same when we put it in the pole, but yes, it's the same, but it's not the same concentration. So it's very different, and it's a preservative.
1: Okay. And I'm curious what your reaction was when you heard about this ban and what it could mean for ultimately for your business. But I mean, it's more than that. I mean, it's about recycling to a certain extent as well.
0: Yes, yes. And our reaction at first, we didn't believe it. We were surprised, but we didn't believe it. Our authorization come from Quebec government, not from federal government. So we initially thought there had been a mistake.
1: So looking at if these poles are not recycled, I mean, what's going to happen to them? I mean, if they've got these chemicals, as you say, they're in nature, they're just going to stay there forever. I mean, is part of the process of you reusing them also, to a certain extent, getting rid of some of these chemicals?
0: There's no risk-free solution. So if we just put it in landfill, the concentration and or the PCP will be there also. So it will be there. So we'll stay there. And it mean just another way to manage the wood. But it also mean, downcycling of wood. It don't consider the high value of wood, that represent the utility poles.
1: And I'm curious, I mean, what would an ideal solution look like for you? I mean, if the government says, okay, these chemicals are bad, and you know, we whatever's out there, we don't want to start dealing with that anymore. But what do you think is a solution to, I guess, take care of what already exists, and then how do we move forward from there?
0: The ideal solution for us is, we are asking to continue managing the wood that was treated with PCP decades ago. We believe Health Canada should allow Quebec's existing framework to continue managing these materials safely and responsibly, give our industry the opportunity to demonstrate that these solutions work. They don't demonstrate that there's a real risk or a real exposure.
1: At the same time, I understand that you've also seen a significant drop in the number of utility poles that you see at the facility. Is that part of the reason why you might be shutting down? Is this also because of this new government ban that's coming into place?
0: Yes, it's the only reason, because you know, in our process, it's not a reality to think that we could only grind for energy recovery when we are not the

0: direct consumer of this fuel. So it's, if we can't reuse and recycle the treated wood, it will only stop our activities.
1: Mm-hmm. Is there any way that you see that you can avoid shutting down?
0: It's a red flag for us. Because it's a red flag for all the sector who manage the CRD waste. We could put money, we could develop an expertise, we could have the markets, and one day the federal government put another regulations, and you just not be able to continue. So it's a very red flag for my sector, I think.
1: What would you like either the federal government or the province to know and understand about the work that you do, if you were able to have their ear? What would you tell them?
0: If we have only landfill or energy recovery, we will not have enough solutions in place to manage all the treated wood poles existing on the networks. So it's a very important. It's very important that Quebec continue to explain that we know how to manage the risk. We know how to manage the wood, the treated wood, and we have solutions. If Quebec is not able to fight for it, the other province will not be able to do the same thing also. So it means all the Canada, all the wood poles in Canada will be landfilled, and it makes no sense.
1: Moïka, appreciate you taking the time to explain this to us this morning. Merci beaucoup. Thank you.
0: Thank you, Peter.
1: That is Moïka Tremblay, General Manager of Tredsi. It's a utility pole recycling company in the Eastern Townships based in Westbury. Now, we reached out to Health Canada for comment on this story. In a written statement, it says that pentachlorophenol-treated wood can remain toxic for several decades after treatment, and the reuse of this wood could present risks to human health and the environment. But Health Canada says it is actively considering the possibility of allowing the recycling of the wood if certain conditions are met. The body that regulates pesticides is also in consultation with the provinces regarding this issue. It's 6:48.

0: The track called Blood Pareil. You can catch Command de Bar next Friday, that is August 29th, in Sherbrooke at the Place de la Cité. Show starts at 9 o'clock. It's 6:51, time now for a look at what's going on out there on the roads across the province, at least several parts of the province. Lita Paulson joins us from our Montreal studio. Good morning, Lita.
1: Hi, Peter. How are you?
0: It's, you know, it's a great day. It's Friday. Yeah. The weekend's coming up. The sun is shining. The skies are blue. The pavement is fresh.
1: I know.
0: The streets are clean. There is we've got street cleaners that pass by regularly outside in the mornings, and so you look outside, you feel like it's just been raining. It hasn't. Mm-hmm. Somebody's been cleaning the streets. It's amazing.
1: That is amazing, and it is nice to keep the city clean and beautiful. It's beautiful around the province. I always take the tour of the Gaspé Coast, and just look at all. Yeah, it's beautiful this morning, and not a lot of. I saw quite a few transport trucks, but not a lot of volume. I mean, the season at this point too, around Tadoussac and Baie Sainte Catherine, that's also calming down. I remember looking at the cameras at this time of the morning a couple of weeks back, and just jam solid at the ferry to get over to Tadoussac. Not so this morning. It's easy around the province from Victoriaville right through to Sherbrooke. Everybody still seems to be just hanging out and having that last cup of coffee. So it's nice. There's still a bit of haze, though, in the secondary routes. So watch out if you're driving around. And another tip, though, bus schedules are going to start to change this coming weekend.
0: Great.
1: As people start to prepare for back to school. And the SIQ have put out road safety tips too, so that we're preparing for back to school. Crossing guards are going to start to appear around the province, so we just have to prepare. But this weekend's just going to be amazing.
0: It is.
1: Yes, it's going to be just great. I know you have a tennis competition.
0: Yeah, we got big tennis stars, big tennis program happening over here.
1: Oh, that's going to be a major event and a lot of fun. And I did check the La Violette Bridge. I checked the Pierre Laporte. And I checked all the routes through Sherbrooke and Victoriaville. I chose Victoriaville as the spot that I wanted
0: spot.
1: To.
0: The home of Poutine. So.
1: Oh, yes. Well, there's debate.
0: Disputed.
1: That?
0: Okay, yeah. Well, yes. We can go down this road if we want. But yes, disputed. Disputed between Drummondville and Victoriaville. Let's put it down.
1: Yes. And both have taken my girls swimming provincially swimming around the province. So, but it's looking good. And I would like to wish everybody a wonderful and most important, safe weekend on the roads.
0: You as well, Lita. Thank you so much for this. Appreciate it.
1: Thanks a lot.
0: Talk to you next week. That is Lita Paulson joins us with a quick look at your traffic wherever you are across the province, trying to hit some of the hot spots and some of the problem spots on the roads all over Quebec. So Lita joining us every day on the program, just around 6:50. We get her on the air there.

0: 5 minutes now to 7 o'clock. Well, Alberta's referendum is less than 2 months away. Election officials in the province are on a massive hiring spree. The goal is to have 60,000 people trained for the job in time for the vote come October 19th. Why do they need so many people? Well, Keith Archer is a former chief electoral officer in BC, a professor emeritus of political science at the University of Calgary. He's here in conversation with the CBC's Lauren McGuinness on why the referendum isn't like your normal election.
1: Oh, it's massive. When you think about administering a referendum of this magnitude, bear in mind that each of these questions is going to be on a separate ballot. And we have about 3 million registered voters in Alberta. We often see turnout 1.5 to perhaps 1.7 million, so times 10. So that's about 15 million to 17 million ballots to be counted in a very short time period.
2: Counted by hand, we'll say.
1: Counted by hand, and the regulation for this referendum says that all ballots must be counted within 48 hours of the close of polls.
2: Yeah. So

Good morning, folks. 10 minutes now past 7 o'clock. I'm Peter Dalzie, and you're listening to Quebec AM. Welcome back to the show. A sunny start to your day in Quebec City, where I'm speaking to you from right now. Blue skies, the sun is shining. I'm seeing people in flip-flops and shorts. It's a little bit cool to be, you know, that bare-legged at this time. I mean, it is still summer, right, folks? It is August, but I just felt it was a bit nippy this morning. That's exaggerated, but it was cool. It was cool. That being said, right now, 12 degrees in Quebec City. Elsewhere, I'm seeing 10, cloudy in Sherbrooke. The hot spot at this hour, the Magdalen Islands, 19 degrees. Mainly sunny skies. And as I look towards the North Shore, sunny and 11 in Baie-Comeau. Most sunny in 7 and 11 over in Sept-Îles, pardon me. And that's where we're headed to next in this half hour. We're going to be on the North Shore. We're going to be talking about this Pride March planned for Sunday in Sept-Îles. Members of

0: the LGBTQ plus community holding that event now. We're going to hear why this year's event is particularly meaningful to people who, and organizers, of course, members of the LGBTQ plus community who, after receiving hateful comments online because of this event, because of the organizers, or at least directed towards the organizers and the event, have seen this overwhelming amount of support from the local community, from people who are, you know, non-LGBTQ plus, and who say, hey, are standing up and in defense of their neighbors, basically, right? And saying, hey, you guys have a right to hold this event and we want to support you. So we're going to be speaking about that in this half hour. So stay tuned for that conversation. We've got lots more, of course, coming up throughout the program and over the next hour, an hour and a half, I should say, of Quebec AM left on this Friday, August the 21st. Among those things, of course, a look at what's happening in news and news headlines. And Charlotte Lepage joins me in the studio once more. Good morning, Charlotte.
1: Good morning, Peter. Well, tennis fans in Quebec City are being served. Professional men's tennis is back in the provincial capital for the first time since 1973. The Quebec City National Bank Challenger is played at the Université Laval's brand new tennis courts. It's a chance to see some of the best players in the world close to home. Now, Quebec City currently has a two-year license for the tournament, but the event organizers hope for more, especially as most of the event's nights are being sold out. And just a quick look at what's making headlines in the province today.
0: Thank you, Charlotte. It's almost 13 minutes now past the hour. Well, on Sunday, members of the LGBTQ plus community on the North Shore will head to Sitsin for a Pride March. Organized by Queer Nord, it's a brand new advocacy group for LGBTQ plus people in the region. The event will include music and face painting, karaoke, poster making, and of course the march. And while it might sound like a regular Pride event, this year's march holds particularly meaning for organizers and community members. That's because last week, an online publication about the march received hateful comments online. It left organizers and community members shaken and anxious. But in the wake of that incident, Queer Nord says it's received an outpouring of support from all over. For more, I'm joined by Billy Petitpas. He's a founding member of Queer Nord. Billy, welcome to Quebec AM.
2: Hello.
0: So what was your reaction when you saw this this post online and you were reading all of these different comments?
2: To be honest, I probably spent a little bit too much time reading those comments. And I got really mad and sad because I was not expecting so much hate.
0: Yeah. Sometimes we it's sort of this spiral. We start reading some of these things online and sometimes it's tough to kind of stop. It can really suck us in.
2: Yeah, exactly.
0: So, I mean, obviously, you know, you're part of the of Queer Nord, but, you know, there are people out there as well, people that, you know, look to you for support. What were you hearing from them? I mean, obviously, you being shaken, you offering support to others, but what were people that, you know, perhaps look up to you saying, thinking, and feeling about this?
2: Well, most people around me were as surprised as me, I would say, from that much hate. We were expecting a little bit. That's why most of the time the comment section is closed almost. But it was more than we were expecting, for sure.
0: Did you ever think about canceling the event that's happening on Sunday?
2: No, not at all, because I think it's even more important now that we know there's so much hate that we do something like that.
0: And you talk about this event, so this happened, and in the wake, though, of all of these different comments, there are people on the North Shore, people who are part of the LGBTQ plus community who are not on the North Shore, some who are a part of the community as well. But you saw a lot of people stand up for Queer Nord and for this event. I saw this video that was posted on your Facebook page about this man talking about, you know, ultimately saying, you know, why can't this happen? Why do people have to act this way that you guys reposted? What was it like to see all these different people videotaping themselves, sending you these messages, speaking out for the LGBTQ plus community in your region?
2: It was very heartwarming. I was not expecting to get so much support. I got messages of my own from people being like, hey, I don't understand how like this much aid can go online and just like supporting us. And it was a lot of support, more than there was hate, I think, even.
0: Yeah. So those things aside, the event will continue and it was never going to stop anyways. So tell us about this weekend. This is what matters really, other than having, of course, a great time and hopefully some great weather. But tell us about what's in the works for Sunday.
2: Well, there's going to be, as you said,

0: meeting, there's going to be a bunch of activities. There's going to be some suggestion and question boxes. There's going to be an open mic moment. There's going to be a lot of things. And we're still figuring out exactly the schedule, like when we're going to do everything. But it starts from 10. And from 10 to, I would say, about 1 in the afternoon, it's going to be mostly just activities, open things, and just greeting people. And then we're going to do a little speech. We're going to go more with our activities. And about around 3 is when we're going to start the march and then, like,
1: it sounds like,
0: it up with something.
1: It sounds like it's going to be a lot of fun.
0: Exactly, yeah.
1: Tell us about the importance of holding an event like this, especially in Szczecin, in a region on the North Shore, which is, you know, towns and villages are few and far between.
0: It is really important because for me, I'm from Beaucartier, not even Szczecin, and I'm still going because it shows people that we're here. It gets a community feeling for the LGBTQ plus people. I would say also that it's in such a small village and town, it's just it makes us feel like there's something out there, there's something we can do, and we're welcome to be here. We can be ourselves. And that is just the most important feeling for just about anyone, even not people from the community.
1: Yeah.
0: So...
1: Yeah, and you talk about that representation, that really matters. I mean, that's important. It's like visual representation, not just, you know, talking on the phone or perhaps, you know, reading on a Facebook page about, you know, your neighbors down the road, maybe from between Beaucartier and Szczecin, for example, but seeing there and gathering together, that matters.
0: Yes, because it makes everything feel more real. It makes everything, it makes that you see back faces and you know that you're safe in that place. If you go to the store after and you're like, hey, I remember you from the Pride. It's fun because you know that there's other people out there and you're not alone. And that feeling alone is just amazing.
1: So you talked about everything that's planned. Of course, the march starts at 3. The events start at 10. And can you give us a sense of the march, where it's going to go through around in Szczecin?
0: It's going to go around the Vieux Quay, so around there's the Donjon, and there's the quay that goes, it's not so much of a walk, it's a small walk, but we're still, for marching, it's important for us because it is, how can I say that?
1: You can say it in French if you want.
0: It just shows so much, and it's important, and it's a part of it, so we wanted to march a little bit. And we're just going on the quay, basically, yeah. And going back.
1: And lastly, what's your message to non-LGBTQ plus people who've never been to a Pride March or a Pride event, and perhaps they want to show support, maybe they want to come and visit?
0: I would say that everyone is welcome. That's the most important thing, because even if you're not sure, if you belong here, we want to see as many people as possible, because we want to somehow show others that, hey, it's okay. There's people that's going to love you no matter what happened. There's people who's going to support you, and you feel free to just come and say hello, check out what's possible. And if it helps, because even if you just get some news and see what's going on with Queernor and everything, it's still you could have a friend or you could have someone in your family that comes up to you and know that you're an ally. And it feels so much better, and it gets the conversation open.
1: Billy Petitpa, appreciate you taking the time to speak with us this morning. Best of luck for this weekend. I hope that the weather's with you. And thanks again for taking the time this morning.
0: Thank you.
1: Billy Petitpa, their founding member of Queernor, I should say, on the North Shore. And that event taking place on Sunday in Szczecin, as you mentioned there. The Yellow Tent, La Tanchon, as it's been mentioned online. I was reading through their Facebook page yesterday. And around the Vieux Quai in Szczecin, and that event starting from 10 until 3, the march starting at 3. It's 7:20 on this Friday morning, August the 21st. I'm Peter Talzi. You're listening to Quebec AM. It's time now for a bit of music history. Life is full of difficult moments, and maybe one of the hardest times is when you know the path you want to follow, but no matter what you do, nothing seems to steer you in the right direction.

0: Singer-songwriter Stevie Nicks was at such a moment in her young life when in a matter of minutes, she found her magical way out. Rich Trefry has that story in this edition of Rearview Mirror.
1: Stevie Nicks grew up in a music-loving household. The radio was always on, especially R&B and Top 40 stations. She and her grandfather bonded over music. They were singing duets together by the time she was 4 years old. And when she was 10, they went on a record-buying shopping spree together. He bought her about 150 singles, music from all different genres. Stevie Nicks' love of music soon led to her making music of her own. In high school, she joined a folk rock band called The Changing Times. Vocal harmonies were their strong suit. In her senior year, she met her future partner and bandmate, Lindsey Buckingham. She promptly joined his band Fritz, taking over as lead singer, and they landed some big gigs, opening for acts like Jimi Hendrix and Janis Joplin.

about 5 years, Fritz disbanded and Nixon Buckingham continued on as a duo. They secured a record deal with Polydor almost right away and released their first album a year later, 1973. But the album flopped, and as quickly as they were signed, they were dropped. Stevie Nicks was at a crossroads. She was 25 years old and was questioning the direction of her life. During a trip home to Phoenix to visit her parents, she had a conversation with her father about the situation, and he made a proposal. He suggested she give music 6 more months, and if it didn't work out, he would pay for her to go back to school or would help her find a job, whatever she wanted to do.

Right after that visit with her parents, Nixon Buckingham took a trip to Aspen, Colorado for a getaway. Staying at a friend's house, Nix looked out the living room window and upon the majestic Rocky Mountains. Her first thought was, if there's an avalanche, that would be it. There'd be nothing I could do about it. With that, she picked up her guitar and wrote the song Landslide in about 5 minutes. Well,

Around the same time, Mick Fleetwood found himself at a crossroads too. His band, Fleetwood Mac, formed in 1967, same year Nicks joined Lindsey Buckingham's band, and they had a good run. But in 1973, things were falling apart. Some members left, others were fired. Among those who remained, personal issues were creating a strain, and they made the decision to quit a U.S. tour halfway through. Their manager, fearing for his reputation if bridges were burned, sent out a fake band to complete the run. Things were a mess. Fleetwood fired that manager and decided that going forward, he would manage the band's affairs himself. First order of business was looking for new musicians to replace those who had left. 3 months after Stevie Nicks had that conversation with her father, Mick Fleetwood called. The first Fleetwood Mac album to feature Stevie Nicks and Lindsey Buckingham was the self-titled album that was released in 1975. The album was huge. It went to number one on the charts, sold almost 10 million copies, and yielded four big hit singles. Stevie Nicks' song Landslide was recorded for the album, but surprisingly, it was not released as a single, and so it wasn't a hit. But it was very popular with fans, and before long, it was regarded as a classic. With the addition of Nicks and Buckingham, Fleetwood Mac was back. That self-titled album kicked off one of the most successful runs in rock history. So here's the song that saved Stevie Nicks, helped save Mick Fleetwood, and started Fleetwood Mac down the path to the Rock and Roll Hall of Fame. This is Landslide on Rearview Mirror.

Fleetwood Mac with their 70s classic Landslide. A big thanks to Richard Fryer for bringing us the story behind that song. And he is, of course, the host of Drive on CBC Music. And you can catch Drive across the country weekdays from 3 to 6, of course, a half hour later in Newfoundland. It's coming up to 7:30.

0: It's almost time for your regional news. Coming up after that, when most of us picture large cities, we often think of blocks of concrete, but what about the wildlife and the insects that a city hosts? We'll find out more about the latest research in urban biodiversity. It's coming up from our science columnist, Myriam Labbé. All of that after the news with Stephanie Miles. That's coming up next. Stay tuned.
1: This is CBC News. Good morning, it's 7:30. I'm Stephanie Miles with your CBC News from Montreal. People in Montreal's Saint-Michel neighborhood say a coroner's report has left them with more questions than answers in the death of Abysse Cruz. The 29-year-old died of cardiac arrest last year after an altercation involving five police officers. The coroner points to drug intoxication as a possible factor, but says the method used to restrain Cruz likely contributed to his death. Anshul Sharma reports.
2: We knew that something was not right.
3: Stéphanie Germain organized a march in Cruz's memory last year. She says a video of the police altercation raised serious questions about the circumstances of his death. Questions, she says, haven't been answered by the coroner's report.
2: It's really devastating from what we saw with our own eyes.
3: To restrain Cruz, officers tied his hands and feet behind his back and held him face down to the ground. It's known as the hog tie technique. Both the Montreal Police and Quebec's National Police Academy

0: And starting your morning with us, starting your day with us here. Of course, the weekend, but a few hours. I mean, is it officially the weekend? Like Friday, kind of like afternoon?
1: So. Yeah.
0: At like past 11?
1: It feels like the weekend.
0: Past 8:30? past 7:36? It's 7:36. No, the weekend at our doorstep, folks. And of course, we got lots more coming up in this next hour on the program. You just heard Charlotte LaPage there. She's going to join me in a moment with a look at weather. First, though, just a quick idea of what we're doing up next, talking about next, I should say. What should cities keep in mind when it comes to preserving local wildlife and plants? It's a question we'll look at with our science columnist, Myriam Labbé. She joins us in just a moment. And we're going to find out about researchers in Sherbrooke. They've just developed a new drone with retractable claws, much like a cat, and it can be used on the ice for surveillance in the Arctic. We're going to meet one of the minds behind the ice dart. That's coming up next, so stay tuned for that conversation. First, though, as I mentioned, weather. Charlotte is back in studio. Good morning, Charlotte.
1: Good morning, Peter. Well, it's a pretty beautiful day to kick off the weekend, if you don't mind me saying. Starting in the Abitibi-Témiscamingue region, Val-d'Or and Rouyn-Noranda, a mix of sun and cloud for you today, a 30% chance of showers later today as well in the afternoon, high of 23. If we head to the Laurentians and Mont-Tremblant, it's going to be a sunny day and then become a mix of sun and cloud near noon, high of 22. And then for a big chunk of the province, from the eastern townships to the national capital region, including central Quebec, so from Sherbrooke to Quebec City and Trois-Rivières, it's going to be sunny for you today with high between 22 or 24 degrees. In the Lower St. Lawrence, Rimouski, it's going to be a sunny day with a high of 22 degrees. In the Saguenay, sunny as well, becoming a mix of sun and cloud near noon, high of 22. In the Gaspé region, some sunshine as well with a high of 24 degrees. In the Mags, cloudy with 30% chance of showers early this morning, but that should clear up for the rest of the day, the high of 23. On the North Shore, in Baie-Comeau, Sept-Îles and Natashquan, it's going to be a sunny day and then also become a mix of sun and cloud near noon, high around 20 degrees there. In Blanc-Sablon, mix of sun and cloud as well, with a 30% chance of showers this afternoon, high of 18. If we move up north, James Bay, periods of drizzle ending this morning, then clearing up in a high of 19.
0: Thanks, Charlotte. It's almost 20 minutes now at 8 o'clock.

0: Well, this week, the debaters have a burning question to ask. The candles deserve more appreciation. John Steinberg says yes, and he's prepared to fan the flames. But Jan Caruana is ready to snuff out John's argument. Here's John and Jan candles sticking into each other in the bare knuckle round.
1: Can you heat up a can of baked beans over one of those fake LED candles? We're working for the CBC. It's a valid question.
2: I guess the gender wage gap does exist. You know, candles used to be made of wax harvested from the head of a whale. Now, just get in there, scooped out the wax from the head of a whale. Now, you just think about that the next time you want to set the mood.
1: Well, you know, basically everything used to be made from whale heads. That's all we had. This country was built on whale heads.
0: Debaters, comedians there, John Steinberg and Jan Caruana in their debate on candles. You can tune into the debaters today, Friday, 11:30, or Saturday at 1. You can also find this episode of the debaters on their podcast. Just head over to cbc.ca/thedebaters. And of course, on the CBC Listen app and wherever you get your podcasts. It's 7:42 now. Well, when most of us picture a large city, we tend to think of concrete sidewalks with the occasional perhaps squirrel or pigeon or rat or a few flowers here and there. But some cities are home to more wildlife and plants than you would think. And that's why there's a growing push from the scientific community to document and study biodiversity in urban environments. To find out more about this, I'm joined by our new science columnist, Myriam Labbé. Professor Labbé, welcome back to Quebec AM.
3: Hi, glad to be here.
0: So what can biodiversity look like in a city?
3: Yeah, well, we do tend to think of nature found in cities as like not real nature, right? It's too close to us. It would make us part of it. And that can be an uncomfortable thought for modern humans in a concrete jungle. But there is indeed an increasing number of studies that looked at the biodiversity in cities, and they've started building a better understanding of that man-made ecosystem. There was a study carried out in Berlin, for example, that found 66 different species of insects nesting in the crux of the pavement, and that was only over a distance of 200 meters. So that's already a substantial show of diversity. And, of course, the study did show that it depends on the area of the city, where there was a park or a community garden nearby, then there was greater insect diversity. The type of pavement surface also had an impact. Asphalt is, unfortunately, notoriously bad for biodiversity.
0: I was going to say, it might be tough to find. I mean, you can find something in there, but it might be a bit difficult to find a lot of it. When it comes to the variety, though, of plants and animals found in major cities, how does that compare with other environments, like, you know, a national park or perhaps on a farm?
3: Yeah, you'd be surprised, actually. So the few studies that have compared different environments generally find that cities have greater biodiversity than, say, areas with intensive farming. But generally speaking, what we'll see in towns are areas that could be described as bare, and then alongside of that, areas with a high level of biodiversity because there is a park or a green space. And what's interesting is that most often these places are maintained by humans, so we are creating that biodiversity. But obviously, most cities still cannot match the biodiversity that you'd find in an undisturbed environment, for example.
0: You know, the more that we're talking about this, I mean, you know, I think we're all used to seeing squirrels and we're used to seeing pigeons and that type of thing. But I'm, you know, I'm speaking to you from Rue Saint-Jean here in Quebec City at our CBC studios. Next to us, so towards the west, there is a hotel called the Delta, and there's actually a pair of peregrine falcons that actually nest there. So that got me thinking that there is quite, I mean, that's like the fastest bird of prey on earth, I think, or something like that. Like, that's quite unique in that aspect. And I'm thinking, into the Plains of Abraham, and I've heard in the past, and we've seen wild turkeys there, but I've also heard of several deer that perhaps live on the plains, sort of on the side of a cliff that can sometimes be traveling there as well. People have seen moose, of course, in town and stuff like that. I mean, apart from the occasional thing like that, though, I mean, are there like sort of little unique bits and bobs of a certain type of animal? I mean, you know, maybe a unique raccoon or a unique type of I don't know, I'm not going to say a marsupial or anything like that, but, you know, something that, that might be unexpected.
3: Yeah, well, there are obviously animals that are kind of passing through. But if we think of animals that stay in the cities, usually we call them urban exploiters. And there can still be some surprising ones. One of the best studied one is the burrowing owl, which we do have like all over Canada. And it turns out we're burrowing owls fare better in slightly urbanized environments than in the countryside. Yeah. So normally they're going to use an abandoned burrow, usually in plains or grasslands, and in cities where they settle in parks, usually in abandoned, you know, groundhog marmots. Right.

0: borough. But it's thought that this success in urban spaces is mostly due to the fewer predators. And another example is bats, which are also considered urban exploiters. So in Canada, most bat species, they eat insects. So they prefer to settle in trees or crevices that are near the water, and then they can feed on, for example, mosquitoes at dusk. And if we think of it, historically, we've built our towns near water. So because the bats aren't particularly afraid of us, they stayed. So we kind of moved into their homes, and now we're sharing the space.
1: You know, when we think of science and everything that comes with it, you know, evolution and, of course, animals evolving and adapting over time. I mean, the urban environment has been around for quite some time. And perhaps we want to think of our environment as being sort of natural in a way, like a forest mm-hmm. is. But at some point, it does become ground, I guess, for a bit of evolution in that sense.
0: Absolutely. Yeah. Well, we've also seen, for example, that the sparrows, we suspect that sparrows have been living with us in cities and towns for thousands of years, since the very first cities, because they are an opportunistic creature. So they just adapted super well to living in towns, actually, with us.
1: So some pets, I should say, some animals out there, obviously wild animals, some, though, that are part of the environment, urban environment, perhaps at home, are pets.
0: Oh, yeah.
1: And I've heard about cats sometimes, that sometimes when they go outdoors that they are a threat to biodiversity. What do you know about that?
0: Yeah, well, that is true. And it's true also that they are part of the ecosystem now, mostly to think of the feral cats, for example. But, cats do make quite some damage on biodiversity. To be fair, it's not only cats. Dogs are quite the danger too. And it's not only the feral, the stray cats, or those without a really fixed owner. Obviously, these ones, they hunt partly to feed themselves, and they're going to cover really large territories. But the house cat does it too. So the problem with free-roaming cats is that, well, as I said, they're not native to North America. They are technically an invasive species in most of the world. And as predators, well, even a cat that doesn't hunt will still affect potential prey within their territory. There's a study that showed that nesting blackbirds will feed their chicks up to 30% less if there is a fake cat that is placed near the nest. They just avoid the area.
1: Really?
0: And so in Canada, it's estimated that between 100 and 350 million birds are killed by cats every year. It's impressive. Unfortunately, on some smaller islands, cats have notoriously been responsible, obviously over several decades, for the extinction of certain endemic species on these islands. So we forget it, but felines are among the most efficient hunters in the animal kingdom. So yes, kitty, they're lovely, they're purry, they're furry, but they are also a skilled killer, and it can pose a risk for biodiversity as they're invasive.
1: Luckily for us, they only weigh a few pounds. But as anybody knows who has a bird feeder at home, if you leave your cat near it, you won't see many birds. So I guess does make a lot of sense when it comes to nesting and that type of thing. We're talking lots about animals. What about plants?
0: Yeah. Well, so there are plants that are well adapted to the urban environment. There's a bit less studies all in all over the plants. I guess they don't move, you know, they attract attention a bit less. But so plants that will usually thrive in cities are the ones that already kind of thrive in dry, rocky, sandy soils. Well, because that's basically what our roadsides are made of. So in Berlin, again, there were researchers that found 213 species of endangered plants in the city. So that brings a new perspective, because then this urban biodiversity plays a significant role in the region's overall biodiversity, because it acts as a shelter for these plants that are otherwise rare. And obviously that can happen because of maintained gardens. We don't usually think about it, but there is an estimated 400 species of trees that are actually extinct in the wild, but they still grow in private or institutional gardens around the world.
1: Unreal. That's really cool. Just lastly, what is the best way then to protect our biodiversity, whether it's preserving extinct plants and trees, perhaps in our own private little gardens, or maybe keeping our cats inside?
0: Yeah, well, both are important. And obviously, keeping green spaces is very important. So deliberately maintaining high diversity of plants, for example, particularly those that are native to the region. Plants are the basic of everything. So once you've got the plants, you'll get the insects and so on. But there is also a question that has been raised

in recent years in social sciences, which is the right to the city. Namely, the idea that there is a right among humans to benefit from the infrastructure and the opportunities that are available in the city, regardless of social class. So here, obviously, I'm talking about human-centered socio-economical studies. But there are researchers that are beginning to extend this concept to include, well, non-humans. And the idea is that as we see certain species... Yeah,

0: opportunities for food, for shelter. And so we have this very human-centered view where we categorize animals whether as a nuisance or as desirable. We want a rich biodiversity of birds in our gardens because they're cute and they sing, but we don't want the raccoons in our bins. We want the butterflies and the bees, but not the ants and the beetles.
1: Wow.
0: So this concept of the right to the city, it invites us to some extent to put a bit of perspective into that and to foster eventually a genuine urban biodiversity, and not only protecting, you know, the pretty ones.
1: I'd never thought about it in those terms, but that was put quite eloquently. Miriam Nabi, thank you so much for this. This was quite riveting, quite interesting. Thank you.
0: Well, what a great pleasure.
1: Miriam Nabi is our science columnist, and we're going to be hearing her more and more on the program. She joins us every 2 weeks over the course of the summer. Summer still not done, folks. It's 7:52, just about 8 minutes there before the hour. You're listening to Quebec AM. I'm Peter Tardzi. Up next, we're talking about a team of researchers that invested Sherbrooke. They've just developed a new kind of drone that can land and stay perched on steep surfaces. It's called the Ice Dart. It's currently being used in the Canadian Arctic Expedition. It uses retractable claws inspired by cats to grip icy surfaces. Isaac Tunney is a postdoctoral researcher in mechanical engineering at the University of Sherbrooke's Createch Research Lab. He's one of the researchers behind the development of this new drone, and he joins me on the line. Isaac, welcome to the program.
2: Thank you. Thank you, Peter. Thanks for having me.
1: Well, thank you for getting up early this morning. So what is the Ice Dart exactly?
2: Yeah, so the Ice Dart is our latest generation of what we call dart drones, which are drones that we've developed to land pretty much anywhere in the world. So we're trying to make these drones land in difficult conditions because typical drones like multi-rotors are not made to land in difficult conditions. So whenever there's slopes or irregular surfaces, they do not perform well, and we're trying to expand the range of in which drones can operate to extend these applications. And so the Ice Dart is the first drone in the world that can land on steep icebergs and glacier surfaces.
1: So how does it exactly grip the ice? Explain that to us.
2: Yeah, so each foot of the drone has two opposing retractable spines, so it's kind of inspired by how the cats have claws that they can like retract on demand. So that was the inspiration for these spines on the drone. And so these spines allow the drone to grip the ice in any orientation. And so there's basically two spines on each foot. And so whatever the orientation of the drone is, there's always at least one spine that will grip the ice to allow it to stick to very steep surfaces. And combined with that, we also have another part of our technology is what we call friction shock absorbers. We basically try to dissipate the drone's energy at impact to prevent rebounds or tipping over. And so these two things combined make our drone land pretty much anywhere.
1: Wow. So why do we need a drone like this?
2: There's a couple of applications we can think of. One of them is for tracking of icebergs, which is becoming more and more important as activities expand northward in the Arctic. So there's more and more icebergs flowing in the waters, and there's currently a lot of work done to try to detect these icebergs, to try to prevent collisions with either boats, ships, or offboard installations for oil. And so being able to detect these icebergs far in advance is important, and having drones land on them could act as remote sensors that simply report to a ground station to better track their large movements in the water. So that's one potential application. But being able to, just as a broader scope, being able to land in difficult conditions is also one of our key objectives in the lab, just to try to increase the range of operations where drones can actually be useful.
1: And so I'm picturing drones out in the Arctic, so there's lots of open water. It's cold out there. Batteries die out in the cold. You've got people with mitts on trying to control these things. Like, the testing of this must have been quite difficult. I mean, to get the range correct, to make sure that you've got enough power, that, you know, the weight as well. I mean, as part of all of this, the range and the viability of something like this. Like, take us a bit through that whole process of testing and perhaps losing some drones out there.

0: Yes. Hardware, we had to try to prepare adequately for field trials while being in a warmer place, so working from the Gatineau area. So that just having tests that represent the real conditions was a challenge. So we did all of our tests in the winter season, where we were preparing most of our ice in big freezers to try to represent conditions as much as possible, but it's never as good as being in the field. And so we had to make assumptions in our design, so in the way we designed the claws, in the way we designed the drone, to try to prevent as much as possible what could happen in the field. So that was a challenge in itself. But then we did go to Iceland to try to test the technology. And fortunately, like, things went pretty well. And we operated in weathers of, I'd say, 0 to 10 degrees Celsius, so pretty warm weather. And out of 24 field trials, we managed to not crash a drone, which was very good news.
1: Great success, as they say.
0: Yeah. Yeah,
1: it's quite fascinating. I mean, I look forward to finding out more, of course, when the trials and everything is done. But I've only got about 30 seconds left. But where does the project go from here?
0: Yeah, so from here, we want to try to scale up the technology and try to apply it to other drone platforms. So we have our landing technology as a module,
1: okay. And
0: we'd like to be able to put it on other drone weights, on other types of drones,
1: okay. To
0: really push that further.
1: Isaac Tunney, interesting stuff. Thank you so much, and look forward to finding out more in the future. Best of luck.
0: Thank you very much. Bye.
1: That is Isaac Tunney, one of the researchers behind the iStart, this drone that has claws that manages to ultimately be able to land on any kind of surface, but particularly on ice and icy surfaces. It's almost 8 o'clock, and national news is just around the corner. After that, we'll have a look at sports, and we'll talk about the French exemption in this province. Stay tuned for that.
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3: 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Rob Baker and Paul Langlois from the band are here to look back on that historic performance and share some stories from that day.
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diagnosed girl the whisker jay nemsko get he took to get evident day here it took to a get medo hagno do when jiji get new is medo hagno do get here eligible to get each I know at all diagnosed with the chigi we just go we just be diagnosed and by then with the chigi it's Gajik Shmano be some day this year, Rupert Hall. Okay, was shit you get here? I could do it again. Do it more notch get you go. You much with this year, Head Start Program, Wellness Society, Nishiumag. I couldn't you wash it, I hear new decent to the next door, because he took snows and then a knacko, I hear. To go get a spato, don't you get a good me get gum heads to be that dog, it's good marshal though. Arts and crafts, give my workshops, get it to go, eh, a stado to go, and a knacko to go, get it to nigger. Eh, to the morgue no dog, I could not do dogs it yet. Okay, yeah, get it to go near snag, you have no dog, get to go, yeah, men quit dog, get to go. Okay, be him or Jay, Gaja, hey, I am Hildy Shigat. Egon and Hedge, Jetuxka, Aim Hano, so did the chair we each washkagan chitch, Egono Jedo Diagnostica. Nakodigo Bisham Yanano, be him a datus Giscosida, Egono's Patu Digno Residential School Gathering. Did the chair Hestryville, Egon and that's Patu Dagano, Egono Residential School Grad. Gathering, how can you mold your skids gear? Been by each gate to go, Yandam Gantai, would down notch gear. How can you know I cheat down notch gear? Did this year we each, would they just wash guy and shit? Okay, game, would they just again, Mr. Sneezeguy, winter cigar here? How can you know I had cheese guy, escalates, but would I know and hey, would they get here? Maurice Lodge, I have. 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A mammy dog is scooch. I nanakochu goyo do the me change and this, they can notch me chay eat a dog ya. I could not you say it's with dagnoschia. I did the chair brought back. I have, and I have ruchinor and magai here got coach gas you the pig and big on that in the midst of the new big it's not it's get out there high knee posh a recent gas a dog yeah big with deno I could end the high with she dog yeah I could end the high at the diagnosis of her okay good also have in the head he's been said to when I said yeah when I'm gonna have this we talk said yeah up his stage yeah did you hear
which we do ye with Nanuchka, who did the chair here. They get Imhano, Imhanochka is Nagun and her, Gay Scourge, get an aqua scourge here. We shall magnoch get it, Chichi Bets took Scoria with Nanuch. A good day, the chair we was on Biscuit. I couldn't spot going gay Imhano, so Hanji say there was on Biscuit that Jay Imhilgung living war. Light on the water, guessing that it's a Yim Hilgung. Agnoji Cooper and Tepe good see dog, Agnew at Tokoga family jubilee. Okay, Uhenji say Jijiska good tight, but Spitagno and her a to Dagnochia. Going with Sugio did it at CB, Agnoa at Tokchai Malasi, I and Gumanochia. 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

0: 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skaz get me men which know what's going what does it we do you could say the taktski o jet the mego the skaz ni touch be with shop ego tight but when and have I be ops go get when they say was on beach which ever more miss this needs my when she say good day. My men which know what's going has to be some spanuk so a Christmas niche to know niche right but to win in her biops to the skies get my men which know what's going and eat a chai big shop a good day it's but to win in her biops a good day this year we wash ka hagen shish nam scotch when g say good my men which know what's going has to be some my spanuk so get my gism chai niche to know nails but to win in her biops and here we humid eggs get niche to know good dose so it's but to win again to the skies will saw a yuk skunse gins by the tagan Gemagaya, Ohegaja do docks, say, we had some more seconds by the Tagon gas sounds of the Tech Nitash Nish to Shab, Egotates Batugan and Hebiopsk. A good day, the chair we a Senator Valdor Amos, which is good, the man which no excavan has could be some ways panok, so it's a dishnagan get a jihachimuchka to adapta jishigaj, Ismuch Nish to no Nish, the Spatugan and Hebiopsk. 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
1: Kwe, Petrus got her name, snitch no sin, ego no has CBC, yamu yabi kant trek.
0: Ego hemi na e, jawit madgaj ke, un chis se jishigaj.

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0: 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A Kaguno Yoka, Kawitika than how I should duck hog dog and big deal she would not care. Was new Tawikia, I could tell the Taitski I hear. 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Then how is Dakugutga, you, Udeitadga Muliatski, Megotska, Dabs Magnut, a Kay and Jim Hanange, Polgia, a Kay Moyo Nistam to better get Jim his. 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
1: 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Other get Yan is to make you go to same way at. I got you. Miga needs to go to the same way at. Our local issues became a regional priority. The major, major villain I had to go on locally. Motion is going to manage best off the other Shubuka Kavio. According to the name, it's Nistamet Chan. I still China with the enemy much. What he thought of the Chinese much is going to make a good much in Tao and hey, we want my door, we just China. You got to get a bit making me checking your mass speech where you get this guy. I get big when we Tao this, you mean stuck in your tandem, and you get this guy, you must say, we're going to get the Greek guy one here. Young guys, mom, they need to ask that. They'll task that.
2: Gee, I was trying to get a little bit of a little bit of a little bit of a little bit of a little bit of a little bit of a little bit of a little bit of a little bit of a little bit of a little bit of a little bit of a little bit of a little bit of a little bit of a little bit of a little bit of a little bit of a little bit of a little bit of a little bit of a little bit of a little bit of a little bit of a little bit of a little bit of a little bit of a little bit of a little bit of a little bit of a little bit of a little bit of a little bit of a little bit of a little bit of a little bit of a little bit of a little bit of a little bit of a little bit of a little bit of a little bit of a little bit of a little bit of a little bit of a little bit of a little bit of a little bit of a little bit of a little bit of a little bit of a little bit of a little bit of a little bit of a little bit of a little bit of a little bit of a little bit of a little bit of a little bit of a little bit of a little bit of a little bit of a little bit of a little bit of a little bit of a little bit of a little bit of a little bit of a little bit of a little bit of a little bit of a little bit of a little b

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I'm going to cut your leg today. What? It's Halloween today. I'm not going to cut my leg today. Well, at least give me some time to at least tell my kids or my family to come down and support me. Okay, we'll give you 24 hours. So, I'll be doing it next day. And I had to tell them the truth that they're going to cut my leg. So they stayed with me.

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0: First Nation, who did it in Ontario. 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And they get it, and get it just meal be done the home with the nature and watchy sweet and weird. The scandiga max, I say, Tishnags, Isnagano hate town and get a moose gate to get to one sister good, I hear. Yakoyaj gay spihigudo, I wesuta ega nil jisquishit, we yukia, oo be some gagwichkia. I got you spnanos be some. A good tentai, just to win you and a nayo to get you gone, and they ditch again to Queen of Gomskia. A gusta magnusom datum de nominia inum de no a wench get ye dagnos get ye nigger to go new to town orgia. A good then megwatch get Toronto, a good then there eat that orgia. Carla Monias magigno I have, Udi Sabbat City and taken up diginuchka, gno mag a wawich hagno doge, a washage give mag be a big doosy doge a winch. 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
1: It affects mental health when youth grow up seeing their community treated as less important than other places. By now, it's 2026, and I thought things would be better than it was when I was a child, but it's the same. Nothing has changed.
0: A quickness we take ya ugay spihigiachi sweetum. The good news is to dagwood gan house chinijo gay here. And they get home to nature gan chi sweetum. A wap, dick I him. 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Ega gay snagnich gan the siji gam. 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Eto dagno cocka could the kita when he sweetum gay. Sasma go nish the no gados each knowledge gets you at Starson. G deitin, at the domas goods ga mew by yoke at Chigoyo, than how gay speak oka megoska wash you yanny sweetum, mugmag big when she I hear ishnagony sweetum. 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Geho de Odeka Chilchma with that with the Indigenous Services Canada. Egunish Egungay, a sweet cogia. I hear Megogin do see Taganon here. And gear I in Tuquinagumga, I hear Udeka Neskandaga. I hear Tandeka, I and gonna Nayoch get you one. Is Megogin do see Tagano. Game we weak Tagano get dice smink gum gets gap, he can know you. And you gear I in Tuquinagumgio, de Tadogia. Oh, here, much did the batch more I have. A good one, she said, she gets gave the Ottawa. I had ga Maujuska to get your apti one notch and hey, here, a juice dagnochia. A monument isn't got the gnochia. And I had the jijika and action here. Danga bits nets go, jijigia I have, and jigia I have. I 2SLGBTQ. I gave my guy, good to get a wind to take Canada here. And they'll just, I big still sub, nyanum dino, be him my big still sub, big stem dino, get to get no apitagnoska, danga bits, we dog here. 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

0: Wajiang Sa, Cree Nation, David Redd, Singasul, Wimiji, Nochin, Ago, CBC Radio North, against the map.
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2: 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Magagin sa tuwing yan, siya ang chisa ka dito sa witaan. 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Mugna policy gonna take notes you cut guy yet to you mean when you just take Mugagin you the gun. Yeah, Jimmy Langan, Mustang, you know, Mugwin just Mustang hate again. 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

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There we go, we just sit down and get in jail, we are basically with jail we need. Okay, it's going to be scared me. I'm going to be in the school, I'm going to be in the school, I'm going to be in the school, I'm going to be in the school, I'm going to be in the side by side, you know what I'm going to be in the school. I'm going to sell out his mom's neck, the house machine said, yeah. We got just now in Quebec, at Satan Valley. My guy, Grand Council, CNG got to do. I'm saying, how can you as a priority? You say about Bertie and Daniel, my speech guy, it's going to get to call you and build for the steel. I see those guys, priorities that they couldn't hear. Well, if you're not going to listen to me, you're kind of rude to me. A bit shit, yeah. Look at that. Guys, that's good shit. I connect Office of the Commissioner, job, office, and you should get out of the engine. It's my name here, I say, Jenny Peltier. I cut my name to me here, indeed. My name is Margaret, Johnny, Paul John Murdoch. That was a priority to the January negotiators. Same on the walls from every day. We just now on when gas went to you, a priority is you took the mega 30 got out of the Kaganjiska, Kaganojiga, chairman and vice chair. We said then when gas started you. Just now on a gas update taking us. I said, never gonna point to somebody who just put same one of the guy. Once you go, I go, I'm going to get the money. Wait now, I'm going to get the money. There's no positive communication. They think, Yanni. It's stop shot. But yeah, you're trusting, get you. I got my engagement. Your mental health and wellness is not number one priority. It's managing.

0: the finances at Kagi new policies. Even if you can't take it, then yeah, we still work as you done. The students came first, not the teachers, not the parents, not the issues. More needs them if it was the parent, it was the education of the child or the education of the youth that came first. That's how. Foundation to do Cinderella when you. I couldn't beg and then we dog and Dennis Alvarez. Just to be honest, September 1st, we do have any. Well, to go to the guy, I could have a health time and all my. Wait, you may think of me, you Jerry, and if you Jerry, when we're going to Jerry, and I got the $4 machines today. What's up here? Younger. We best up there and she get normal and a home dialysis. He had the chest research. I was going to name the pig and the dialysis. It's about skin to cigar and then Dohe and then the Bombay and the sea. Being a good man at taxi. Mutual, my taxi name is the Annika. The cracking juice, I would say with these prayers. Scared. Mamma's good, mamma's the customer when you do a dark movie at Chesco. To go on a tangish and got it, and ask the people that went to go stressy, you know. Wait, nigga, we, yeah, what the man stress, you listen, you do then, you want. Did you, be extang and my stress? I got not so tack again, then I was staying. Oh, big one catch down. More 6 months, I'll send you a jet soon. If I go, I'm going to get an apartment, be my own apartment, wouldn't muscle my own apartment. He did, we say them to go to Mitsubia to go to Mitsubia. Axlatches when you did that. What would Scorpion and your stairs and did this reception got Scorpion on us? Turn the Gamatha and Molden. That's Scorpion and we can get to Satan and then smack. The cousin and the mayor both there under the garage to go. Yeah, but not them, the upstairs said that when you took them and took together. Yeah, but not them.
1: Good day, Paul.
0: Thank you. Miga, you got to start with.

Again, have Paul Gall, who did this egg was on Bishop, they were cheat Mugutai, would get Mulia Shaguteta, the Gunio, Iswawi Chagnut, get up smagno, the Gemagai, a Gunio, Bexit Kogia here. I, would they hear Beshut Ned, Niandamintot down Ochka, the Jitagunich, and you and Tai, which we Chagno Dogia, a dub smagno, the Kak Beshut, the Jitadon, and how, to get down

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2: 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You'll hear our tribute to the actor and also why her death has sparked a boycott against a skincare line.
0: 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The CBC News is next. Coming up in an hour, it's Q.
3: It's been 10 years since the Tragically Hip played their last concert with their friend and bandleader, the late Gord Downie. Rob Baker and Paul Langlois from the band are here to look back on that historic performance and share some stories from that day.
4: This is CBC News. Good morning, it's 9 o'clock. I'm Stephanie Miles with your CBC News from Montreal. Moments from now, Montreal Mayor Soraya Martinez-Ferrada will announce that her administration plans to have some 3,500 Montreal police officers equipped with body-worn cameras. Not only that, 600 patrol cars would be equipped with dashboard cams and license plate readers. Her timeline for that implementation is supposed to be within the next 6 months to a year. Martinez-Ferrada will also announce new regulations about insulting police officers, and those will be put in place as well. That news was confirmed to Radio-Canada this morning by the mayor's office. Stay tuned to CBC News throughout the morning, and we'll have a lot more news from City Hall on this. People in Montreal's Saint-Michel neighborhood say a coroner's report has left them with more questions than answers in the death of Abysse Cruz. The 29-year-old died of cardiac arrest last year after an altercation involving five police officers. The coroner points to drug intoxication as a possible factor, but says the method used to restrain Cruz likely contributed to his death. Anshul Sharma reports.
5: We knew that something was not right.
6: Stéphanie Germain organized a march in Cruz's memory last year. She says a video of the police altercation raised serious questions about the circumstances of his death. Questions, she says, haven't been answered by the coroner's report.
5: It's really devastating from what we saw with our own eyes.
6: To restrain Cruz, officers tied his hands and feet behind his back and held him face down to the ground. It's known as the hog tie technique. Both the Montreal Police and Quebec's National Police Academy say the method is not taught to officers, which leaves Germain wondering why it was used on Cruz.
7: It's very concerning.
6: Former RCMP officer Alain Babineau has the same question. He works for the Red Coalition, a Montreal-based group fighting racial profiling and systemic discrimination.
7: If it hasn't been taught in 20 years, clearly somebody's still teaching it somehow, somewhere.
6: The coroner ruled Cruz's death was accidental, but called on Montreal police to officially ban the hog tie technique and says officers should wear body cameras. The SPVM says it's committed to following up on the coroner's recommendations. Anshul Sharma, CBC News, Montreal.
4: And finally, a major organized crime operation in the Boucherville area has produced a trove of illicit drugs. Yesterday, the SQ outlined the seizure from the August 14th raids led by the Escouade Nationale de Répression des Crimes Organisés.

0: husband owned the Rose family.
1: And that was a Tragically Hip. This week marks 10 years since the Tragically Hip played their last concert. Venues across the country have signed up to re-air the CBC's broadcast of the band's farewell show, watched by millions of Canadians. That broadcast will happen tomorrow night. Josh Hoffman has more from Halifax.
2: August 20th, 2016, Gord Downie and the Tragically Hip played their final show in their hometown of Kingston, Ontario. Nearly 12 million people tuned into the CBC to watch it live. Now, a decade later, venues across Nova Scotia and the country will host official rebroadcast of that emotional performance. Audra Williams and her husband own the Rose Finch Mercantile and Tea Room in Port Medway, where one of the screenings will be held.
3: It was just such a, you know, singular, this moment of almost like national anticipatory grief, but also solidarity and also just this outpouring of love and appreciation.
2: The Hip announced their last tour in 2016 after lead singer Gord Downie was diagnosed with terminal brain cancer. The Old Sydney Society will also host a screening at the Sydney Museum. Director Charles McKenzie says Downie's last dance inspired the entire country.
4: People really came together to find joy in something that, you know, could have been a very sad event.
2: The Tragically Hip, a national celebration, will air Canada-wide on CBC platforms at 8 p.m. Atlantic on Saturday. Josh Hoffman, CBC News, Port Medway.
1: And a new monument

0: people discriminated against because of their sexual orientation or gender identity. It's being unveiled in Ottawa. For decades, the LGBT purge targeted gay, lesbian, bisexual, and transgender people within the Armed Forces RCMP. The CBC's Joseph Tunney visited the monument to learn more.
1: The void is important because it talks about absence and loss, but it's also clad in thousands of mirrored tiles that convey joy.
2: Todd Ross was investigated and discharged from the Navy for being gay. He later became part of a class action lawsuit against the federal government. Those proceeds funded the monument.
3: So a great way to kind of take what was really a dark period of our history in Canada and to introduce a lot of light, a lot of fun. The monument's really about celebration as much as it is about protest.
0: And that was your CBC News. And here's your Environment Canada forecast for Quebec. For Montreal, mainly sunny today with a high of 25. For Quebec City, fog patches dissipating in the morning and then mainly sunny with a high of 24. Sherbrooke will be mainly sunny with a high of 24 and a UV index of 7. Gaspé will be sunny, but the winds will pick up to about 20 kilometers an hour around lunchtime. The high there will be 22. And for Val-d'Or, a mix of sun and cloud, a 30% chance of showers and 23 degrees.
4: Garby Bailey, sitting in for Tom Power. Welcome to Q. 10 years ago, millions of people gathered around their TVs, their radios, and computers to watch the final concert of one of Canada's most beloved bands, The Tragically Hip. One third of Canadians tuned in that night. It was an entire country's final hello and goodbye to a band that became ingrained into Canadian culture and identity.

0: going to be broadcast live on the CBC. And as I mentioned, 1/3 of Canadians are watching it live. We're going to play a little bit of it for you. We ran it by you beforehand. Have you seen it since?
1: I've seen bits and pieces. I did a thing with PBS where they were doing, airing it on PBS in Buffalo, and I kind of was watching out of the corner of my eye, but I've kind of generally avoided watching it. It's a lot.
0: Are you okay with watching it right now?
1: Yeah.
0: Only tiny little bits of it.
1: Yeah, yeah.
0: Let's go for the first one. So that's at the right at the beginning of the show, right?
1: Yeah, yep. Backstage before walking on.
0: So Gord's greeting you guys and kissing you guys. And I want you to hear the crowd's reaction when you walk out. Listen to that.

I'm Garby Bailey. You're listening to Q. If you grew up in a small village or a remote community, there are a lot of ways you could feel about going back to your hometown. It might feel warm, like a hug, or maybe you feel like a stranger. Maybe it floods you with memories, both good and bad. But if you're not from a small town and you don't really know what it's like, I can guarantee you one thing. Most people don't go back to their

Pablo the Don is a culture critic and part of the Those Wrestling Girls podcast. Rihanna Cruz is a freelance music journalist and senior producer of the Switched on Pop podcast. And Jay Smooth is a veteran hip hop broadcaster and culture critic. And that is it for the show today. I'm Emil Niazi, sitting in for Elamin Abdel Mahmoud. 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I will see you on Monday. Thanks for listening.

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1: 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the Jew Stadoga, Euskaitska, Nuts Nana Nuts, and the Bessage of Go, I had the Bajmon, Ontario, I had the Beach Jessoga, Abbott said, I Yadu Helga, you are Ottawa, the Beach Jessog, I had Ontario, the Beach Jessods, Shagutsness, I is Naganito, I knew the Bich Tadoga, you. 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

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How can I get the drug joy or which they wish?

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You see, Ogan used them go with them no day. Nam scat, I Ogono, I had you with Egonom in a swaskets at the Gwed Magno Doga when it's I Egad it the door and I Egi Nayo, so you Nishka Bemi muskets. Moga, yeah, good state go. I got it's there on the Namska Yuts go. They can deny it, so I Uga Bami. 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

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Nistanogados, I had Chisquasa there in the old elders' room. I had gathering place there. Nyanana the Pigan, I had got to be taken up behind my hand. Nyanana the Pigan, I had the Japaganot squad. Udemag, I had social health development department. I do them, so you Yamungo, I had Skudamazanots, I had Nistanogados. Chisquasa, I ask good to the gathering place. I need sauce the pig and I have daxits. I ask good to be dagnum. Behemag, I have big still the pig and Gloria Diamond. The gun we I had just good the mazet got. Mino day was kaginish is gnotagnots. I was kaginish the page of the source called the construo to die any stone yain at Chisquasa. Behemag, I any stone ni sauce at Chisquasa. Meshagum Babongaji, I had three nanot scot. I had Waskagina sweet shiwan, I had dudum, so you, I had it's good the magno dog, I went to, I had two also nanots. Ugunu, I had Edith B. Whiskey Chan, Jadoth, I had Nishtanon Yainat, G. Squested, I had Yana no shab, I had not away Munchstuck, I Munchstuck in Jewison, I had Meskanats and Jewithin, I had Apto Mabicha, I had Gudos, I had the Pagan, I had Skadudagno, I had Udexitsqua, Behemag, I had Stumdano, I Jewison, I had Apto Mabicha, Yana no the Pagan, I had Jed, G. Staganotska. Udamag, I had Mistinitz, I had annual traditional. Gathering go, I had Murray's Lodge go, did say, I wouldn't much stay, I had, and Jisho, I had, and Stray Nanots and there. Uda I had Esk Mistinitz, I had Gnot, I had, Jendu Ashton Ashtaya go, I had Mistisni Yields, and then Egan, Segno, I had, Uyemaya go, Jamakan, Gemag, I had that squad, Gemag, I had Big Stow, I had Higgins, Sid's got. Uta I had Nistano Godos at Chisquasa, Dagundo, I had, Ashton Ashtano. So yeah, and then at the pig and I ask to be taken away, that she bides be him again, and then at the pig no dex it's them sin he jogum, so yes, could do that again. I had jits when jits I had a week at Stadoga, another cogo, you are, but soon you are Jamakando, every Jamakando, I wouldn't jits I had Yaini Toods, I had Calvin Blacksmith, Abraham Jolly, John Lonchap, John S. Matushka, Thomas Nipash. Jits I had got that squad with Ado. I had Gundun Jits I had Nelly Toots. I had Kevin Joseph Manskum, Kitty Irene Manskum, William Nichols, Kag I had Philip Hadwabanum. Nistono Big Still, I had Toots. I had Higgins with Ado. I had Big Still. I had Toots at Oye Magno Dogo. I did do it to me, I had, I had returning officer, I had Tina Matush, I had Skadji, I had, Dakop Temo, I had, what's that soon, I had Nyan, Yanano Big, Nyan, Esau's Big Stone, Nyan, Yan, I, Jusen, Nyan, no, Nisht, I had email, go, I had Skadjim Stone, Tina Mats, I had Esau's Mdono Big Stone at gmail.com. Udemag I have was one pitch. I had Usnudums, I had Skududums, or you, I had health fair, I had Stumdurabegat, Chiswasa, I had Behemag.

Janis saját csészkeszed, teljes gödödegnőn, de jó snitzogunc. Ők General Assembly, I have Issa Magnutska, I have Swanup Yields, I have Jajin Stuida. Ude, I have Community Health and Fitness Center, Issa Magnut, when Jits, I have Nyananos, I have MTSN, I Nyananoat Chisquested, I have been asked to be some chair. Nest Chisigawaga has good to Dagan, be him, I have a death at Chisquested. I have Baked at the Pian, I has good to be Dagan, I did Sabai, so I have be him, I had Yan to begin. Did do Daganot Scott. Ok, who I have, Melsi Music Festival, Ludaxi, I had it to be Daganitza, one match there, I have Wapacha, do Dagnots, Nakwaga, I had Royal, I has good do Dagnoga and Gamun Anots in them. Me Mago, I had CSRA, I had to do Toko, that the church has a bit, I had me drop, I had that I had pool tournament, I had Eastern Unisat, Jesus Quested, Wapacha, good do Dagno, mean Mago, I had also Wapacha. Oh my god, I had Chesapeake Square Dance, I had a competition go, I had to do the notes Nistuno Nell, I had to cheese squested, Gamaga, Nistuno Nyan, at cheese squested, I had Job's Memorial Garden. I can make new bus. I have joy. I have his boom boom boom. Bichtayo gone. I have USC handish.

É o que uma guerra de da with mother good say here then just just got gone there here you see what the the scratch get up screen is going to take notes there I am going to be done I have what max to kaga here could you epic I had that the scratch I have should you can be that is there okay need to know that pasta sawedns I this sub maga head it's that one the journal okay here what the is going to take notes as could you can I'm the 1% chance maga head is the most up I have a patachi shigaja and we then what I have It's still a great moon ahead of the Nims. She's got up that she gets there. That's when Maga had needs to know that the bastards, Basta Mosa Wets go. Bakes, I have Jason. I had needs to know this. I had Jade Stats go on the Jagan. Okay, Chesapeake Women G. Eastman is going to take notes. I had the Skajab. She's I asked the Oxcon. I had the Doja the Oxcon Boys. I have which I have put out the Skajab. Oak Maga had Jade Still. I had a 100% chance. Maga had Jade to do more. I had the Skajab. Okay, Bakes up. Maga had could still go on the Jagan. Okay, Wapache is going to take notes. 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
0: 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a bit like I got him had we jump it to magana I bet see lunch up
2: with the name scott joy tayoga web c say he jeep one boy and he got you smith or hagno dog ya when j held to go to dog ya okay mean gum high to dog in on here says we bit say jogging in the west good name scott means got peace there and did you smell the hagnado and GJ.

0: Tu kon wach jay chip chip bit web station ha.
1: 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So got meeting out in the Taliban 42 in that area. That with Jimmy Atka, did you catch and release it to the Donald Donny Messer? They already not see some high no dog. I can Jerome Gamson who said him, and he can did you follow Nanotin and English with staff here because Taliban has right. Mm-hmm. To say something to protect.
0: Dangi dene nega idine he uskizge gado dagnosin he he eti date men gets them hagno do he the message dan ha gait na not nista
1: nge ko atmani ya na sum stier you got snang on mesada your ten is wait na sum stier got snang on big on the yuyana and you up ten along the shore the message it's the behind of the but the people near the way what they did and the people again got man I can take out your man deep man again
0: we just meet in the off them it's not said on the mess
1: we got not to meet and go off the man in this week because an animal doesn't have a voice but we do have a voice how to him how done it is you can help them can do on a sweet guy said you're gonna not go tell him any oaks when you did he did done it each manage with wildlife we were here to start here but mogu did you not stay here at the passage did you do not you gone when you had tell him and we are oaks when you
0: and my gums no siegen hey ga chineo no the den guy here jims no siegen higgin I Web sisa tina gabi on he lchgolch ganot de chi oi ta yega nemskas
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0: e kom in di sa se a pigin on he he lchgolch ganot se dan dit me ne he ga he
1: Mean you do diagnosis in here? We can ask the data, but if they follow our rules, I'll be happy with that. We got some high notes. And you guys, we have to catch and release to the message.
0: Don't let the dog know that I'm here, catch and release, because you're then I here. And then how it to dog not in the message go dog not?
1: Well, Mustasni, you often eat to dig not Mustasni, ni nagit chadni eat to go. Betri I not the mess, a kunai, big unai, security, non dotecture in the boat inside. Ekta, it's clear that we die in the mess mean. A woman in the mess and betri adne, in the bike, alive, eka, measure nani's gear, say any weight and all that. Me again, we big still hard back into the lake, which is good.
0: So, me also need to dog not miss a I was go dog not a coming come at the bookstore hog not. Me also on him.
1: Yeah, me out in the handy. You know, it's not yet. Get to don't you go. And we go with them.
0: We in the bone had a mess.
1: No, yeah. Some get on the beach, but we I went to it fishing with the Americans Lake Evans. And I told all of you, are you Jin Shehe got snap on? Save it snap back. We got to Dodo, but snap back, catch and release. Dewey Jaw never got shit on.
0: Good day, Abel. Mean get it done and ask him that. Has been Jim Hasmin.
1: I heard it. Be good.
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0: 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I have the nishtam dabajumun. I have nuts nanudo. I have company. I have shingasado lift. Uda British Columbia. Tido. Hebrewska. Jaji. Utenko. I have nyon de utach. I have gaji nuts nanuts. I have Renard. I have shingadeja. And I have Oldish Mountains. That's okay. I have de utach. I have ji. Ujiz Winsome Resources. I had ji book talchka new ji nanagach talchka new ji bumbhita doga o he shingade ja he skai ja he adina aguno wa he adina he ja the notes nana notes I have ugo biopska he lithium ga shingade naga he 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abitstado ga new bus I had jaroyo sase diginates and the Renard that jaji beda dog on that that's I Adina and that's a jaji I had abitstado aguna go I had Ellen I had Poiri I had I know I had the and you can check out you guys in a date I have the Quebec I have Ganando I had Tandaho Ganando I had notes nano dong then got mama Budo that's a Quebec I run away and you can check I have Hawaii Ido I have Jiji Snacks that got left I had Jiji Edudoga Nigans I had Jiji Spoid I have Ugo Yehtek Batskan, I have snacks, I have Jiji Stagonot Sky, I have Jiji, I have Messigan, I have Danny Dano, I have Messigan, I have, I don't know, Winston, then I said, she got it in him, Messigan, I have Jiji Stagonot Sky, and that's Adina Kai, I have at Stoge, and I have Renard, I have Anuts Nananuts, Shagwitz, I have Wes, I have I had Skin Hibuts gone, I had company, I had JG Utsa Itseko, I knew I had Biopska, I had Nuts Nanuda, Osa, I had Abbotstadog, I knew Trans Tiger Magan, I Billy Diamond, I had Meskanalga, I don't know, I had New Niche, I do the Y Hoga, I snagged and we bring Nanuts gone there. I had good that I had the Bajamon Uda, I had Ontario, Ugo, I had Ontario, the Beach Jessinat, I had the Abitsidu, I had Sol Mamakwa, Nishka, I had Wittums, and Dwitek, Jijiwapitek, Adudo, I had Jijitado, Jij, I had Ontario Gemag, I had Ottawa, the Beach Jessuds, Jijiwit Hagnodogo, I had Ugo, EU, Wittown, Shingadej, I had Neskadet. Neskana tanga. I don't know, I have Ojibwe, that's gonna sit over here. I have, Iskadak, I have Ganyao at Chisquasado, Oga, Pobisant, Nihtach, I have Jidals, go ahead, state of emergency, go ahead, then I know, so I'm still so human, I know, I have Shagaj, I have Edgy, Eji Brigabini, Jayo, Dega, you, Dega Biopska, and then he touched Neska, you, a winad join a webinanot, Eji Brigabit, and the higher Axiugumts, and then, and Dega and Queen Gumts, and they down, everyone was a Nihtachka, state of emergency at that. Ok, Osama, I had Niso Datum Dunam in Yanam Duno, I had Utsuzga, Wenzitz, I had Udedetz, I had Toronto, I had Megotska, I had Oku, I had Mamako, I had Gabitz, I had Ontario, the Beach Jessinets, I had GMU, Uta, I had Udaxitz, I had Nigans, Nigansko, I had the Bajmul Suits, G. Yamahat, Gemag, I had G. Widza.
1: While Ontario in Canada are stepping on First Nations treaty and inherent rights in an effort to access the resources in traditional territories such as the Ring of Fire. They continue to neglect the needs of the people who actually live on these lands.
0: Ontario, Canada, the new

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1: when you accept the responsibility of being a leader you also accept all the challenges that come with it and you find solutions and you turn them into opportunities and you make sure you have a strong team around you to execute
0: Okay, I get that. Yeah, I mean, God, I guess, soon go, no, sir, and you can't scream, God, to go on. Get just next, and I wouldn't mean, God, so when you got royal, that, not screaming, I, Jed, I've seen that one, get my guy, scream skin, God, we are still, and that's a gene, scores to me, God, and you had royal, and not screaming, my guy, yeah, the mean, I had a gene. 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gum go was going should I pick no and there we bit can you can say and you still only say sauce it's just that some that James not that I got that the pick notes okay book say that no that that's going to do we say and yeah and I'm the no I when see it's in the town go I'm going to know I bus that I had the bad moon and just says going to take notes As I had stumbled on a big stomach, and I'll be away, and you sub the pig, and I'm going to CBC North.
2: 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Women just know she, I want to go CBC, and I should stop.

0: 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Otherwise, MIG, we two all gone, you and Nando take the notes and I project, Yabit. 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
1: hwn.
2: Went through these procedures.
0: Okay, I should go up there now. I am Mamoy Dow. I'm here to get a big to begin. I speak with CBC Montreal. I'm snatched a bit down on smug. I had Nish to head the begin. I speak with the CBC North. Gemag, I had the dome. So I ask that you go up there now. Got Mamoy Dow. Would that be the rooms and Hosega? I had gem.cbc.ca/slash. Then that was slash Mamoy Dow. Okay, I had I got there, got it, scared guy, edited the bad one, then I'll take the Morgan Scott.

0: 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It's good to imagine what they you do. 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I have Betsy Lunch. I have GM how new I have. I new lolly. More I had the better. I'm done. What's your lolly? What's your lolly?
1: My name's Wesker Z. Data when I have Nedek. I have British Columbia. I have Spain. I got a note. It's good. Master in I have. 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
0: I'd go if she said you detox, say, got good massy into going mouth and us say, guy, yeah, Mr. Gats good mugging.
1: Nigga, what Nedica we are to go, you care. Are you, they got that so do you on the mess, I got, and then how it's hot on the mess more than there to go, you care. Are you, Emmy's dog, are you? That's not a good get it was that's the dog at your house at Bambi door. That's got actually the dog at the Udig is channel there with you.
0: But it's too many nuts. I am to go and give by here with its good master in the Hassan then Yagan see him hidden again and Nakos. I say here, okay, he's got to get Canada, then they got the Spain girl. Look at notes, it's good master.
1: Oh, nega got no man I have masters in indigenous life based education is nga de no. 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

0: 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You know you want to do no, you to go you heck, eh, you don't know, asking the better knock.
1: It's going to meet an optimum head that way, snacks. It's going to get nice with its state action, heck, yeah, getting to eat milk.
0: Then going to meet an optimum head, I couldn't do, they want to wash it, get we all get, we all the date one off, did you put it in the court, heck, Gea di di miet gow yw gea wopt gow yn yw, di di ddeth gwaad gea o'n iawn gei ddeat yn hyn, ceg wopt gow yn yw, sna di gow gael gow yn de wasa gam o de os o'n pyr gees, di di nwg nid gan yw gael sio i ddeth gwaad yn yw, hwy o di dwi ti fedd o beth.
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1: Okay, a bit doesn't do was it sax nails out and how it's said it's good magic. 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
0: Nega matstega it's done is a sharp it so ne bega. So nest it's new, nyanga, the bank I had not done, nest it's a gag in the motor stick I got no honey so sharp it so.
1: It's going to be meeting that's good magic.
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1: Good day, Miguel. 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
0: Good day, Betty.
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Vien. Go when just took I have Skajin Teno, I have Winchgarg Mino, I have Neil the Pagan Gospel. Goi Winchester, I had some numerats called the preprogue at cbc.ca. So, Nanaskum Dunolam Swear, I had Nicole Bolsom, Wajagar, so on.

0: are we doing today?
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2: When there's a dog in need, Brady Oliveira and Alex Blumberg are hitting the ground running. Catch the new series, Must Love Dogs, a heartwarming show about a dog-loving couple and Brady's life as a running back for the Winnipeg Blue Bombers and a CFL All-Star. 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Get ready, Canada. It's time for another edition of That's Puzzling. Host Pia Chattopadhyay competes against one familiar voice and one clever listener in a battle of brain games devised by puzzle master Peter Brown. That's Puzzling, after the news.
3: This is CBC News. Good morning, it's 1 o'clock. I'm Rowan Kennedy with your CBC News from Montreal. Montreal police officers could start wearing body cameras in the coming months. Police cruisers will also be equipped with cameras and automated license plate readers. Montreal Mayor Soraya Martinez-Ferrada says the changes will cost about $40 million over the next 5 years, but are worth it.
4: Public safety and public trust must move forward together. These tools can provide a more objective record of police intervention,

0: Now taking a look at the Environment Canada weather forecast. Montreal today, sunny, the high is 25, humid X 26, UV index 7 or high, clear tonight with a low of 13 degrees. Quebec City today, sunny, the high 24, humid X 26, clear tonight, the low 9 degrees. Saint-Jérôme, mainly sunny today, the high is 25, humid X 27, tonight clear, the low 11. And Sherbrooke today, sunny, the high 24, humid X 25, clearing tonight with a low of 7 degrees. 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
1: Hi, I'm Pia Chattopadhyay, host of the Sunday Magazine. Now, it is time to play That's Puzzling. Surprise!

Good afternoon. It's 1:30. I'm Rowan Kennedy from the Montreal Newsroom. Here's a look at your CBC News headlines from Montreal. Parti Québécois leader Paul Saint-Pierre Plamondon has his sights set on Santé Québec. He says if elected, a PQ government would abolish the state-owned corporation. Parti Québécois is committed to refocusing the state on its core missions, he argues. Saint-Pierre Plamondon calls Santé Québec a failed experiment by the CAQ, says it's led to a bloated bureaucracy. He argues the money would be better spent in direct patient care, strengthening frontline services like CLSCs and reducing wait times for surgeries.

I had to get my father out of the house. For my mom's sake, I had to get my dad out of the house. I never get him nice gifts. Well, I shouldn't say I never. My two sisters always get him really nice gifts. We went to Halifax to Pier 21 to see where my dad landed in Canada, and we found the manifest.

0: was The Beaches, recorded live at Scotiabank Arena in Toronto. 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I'm Odario Williams. 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
1: Inspired by the studio where Marvin Gaye recorded his legendary hits, to Drake's song of the same name, and the countless artists, cultures, and moments that have shaped it. Marvin's Room proves it all comes down to R&B. Marvin's Room, after the news.
3: From CBC News, The World This Hour, I'm Albert Delatala. Year-round shipping from Canada's only deep-water Arctic port is not as costly as previously thought. That's according to two new studies released today by the province of Manitoba. They found shrinking sea ice on Hudson Bay means existing icebreakers can be used at the port of Churchill. Here's Manitoba Premier Wab Canoe.
4: I think up until this most recent research, everyone was thinking about icebreakers that were going to cost billions of dollars, maybe tens of billions of dollars. Well, what you see here is for a used icebreaker between $50 to $100 million. We could have year-round shipping in Manitoba.
3: The port currently operates only about 4 months a year. Police in Edmonton are investigating an attack on a Sikh Gurdwara or temple early this morning. Sikh leaders say two people were injured and a holy scripture was desecrated. Stephanie Cram has the latest.
5: Early this morning, an intruder entered the Nanaksa Gurdwara in Edmonton. According to the World Sikh Organization of Canada, two people were taken to hospital with injuries, and initial reports say a copy of the Sikh holy scripture may have been desecrated. The attacks come at an alarming time for Sikhs in Alberta. In Calgary, two Sikh temples increased security after receiving threatening phone calls last weekend. Calgary police say the investigation is ongoing, but they do not believe there is an active threat to the community or the temples. In March, 22-year-old Barinder Singh was shot and killed while driving on a highway in Leduc County, south of Edmonton. 23-year-old Dion Lipsicle was charged with second-degree murder in connection to that death. Edmonton police are investigating this morning's incident and will hold a news conference later today. Stephanie Cram, CBC News, Edmonton.
3: With only hours left to deadline, Canadian and U.S. negotiators in Washington are putting the finishing touches on a new trade deal. And in Ottawa, the opposition is warning against accepting an agreement that does not benefit Canada. Rafi Bujakanyan has the latest.
6: U.S.-Canada trade relations.

0: upcoming studio album, No Sign of Weakness. That was Burna Boy with Update. I'm Gemini, and you're listening to Marvin's Room on CBC Radio and Sirius XM. I'll be right back with more great music after your local news and weather.
1: Hi there, I'm Allison Van Rossel. Here's your latest Environment Canada weather forecast. In the Abitibi, mainly cloudy this afternoon, a high of 21. The clouds stick around this evening. There's a good chance you'll have some showers by the early of evening. The showers should end overnight and a low of 14. For Montreal, it's a mainly sunny day, a high of 26. Not too much of a humid X factor, feels like 27 at the moment. Clear skies for tonight and a low of 13. Let's go to Mont-Tremblant, mainly sunny, a high of 24. Clear skies for tonight as well, and a low of 9. It's mainly sunny in Sherbrooke, a high of 24 for today. Clear skies for tonight, and a low of 7. In Quebec City, where Breakaway is live after the 4 o'clock news, it's a mainly sunny day, a high of 24. Clear skies for tonight, and a high and a low, that is, of 9. For the Gaspé and New Carlisle, mainly sunny, a little bit of wind, west to 20 kilometers an hour this afternoon, a high of 23, clear skies and a low of 11 for tonight. On the lower north shore, Baie-Comeau, Sept-Îles, mix of sun and cloud, a high of 20 for Baie-Comeau, clear skies and a low of 8 for tonight. And a high of 20 as well for Sept-Îles, clear skies and a low of 6. In Natashquan, mainly sunny, a high of 19, clear, a little bit of wind and clouds coming in later in the evening and a low of 9, and mainly sunny in Chevry and a high of 21.
0: Welcome back. I'm Gemini and you're in Marvin's Room. Talented Canadian singer and songwriter Alessia Cara dropped her fourth album, Love and Hyperbole, in February. With the second single from that album, this is Alessia Cara, Isn't It Obvious?

0: That was Casey and JoJo with their classic hit, All My Life. And that's it for this one. Thanks for hanging out with me and taking this journey through the world of R&B and beyond. Right here in Marvin's Room on CBC Music. If you want to hear more Marvin's Room, you can head to the CBC Listen app and listen to past episodes on demand. My name is Gemini, and I can't wait to chill with you again in Marvin's Room.
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3: Now we speak out in how CBC means Quebec going to win Chicago. Get my gun jihan to get into Teno. I knew the Bajam or Deutsch Buiko, Euschi, get Eno Schich, Nanako Dajam Nanoch, Negamon, get my gun you could the Chigoya, which seat him he greg, and Tomogmagan Chish and Deha Yumuya Beach, Nandut seat Morgans, and Deke, I knew the Capching, Kajibubaya Yog. I'm going to win Chicago a bit meg with the CBC Mulia Church Betax, Ni Betsy Longchap.

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Game back JD touch get Jisuk. Game my guy, Ohez Betuano, a GM he guy Paul Gull. A good Montreal guy that a quay, a real jet the badu to get we jay to get and deck out just to breach here. And you get dabs magnet get and how his nesca catch boy or the heat that girl the sounds. Game my guy here. Well, I started to meet them guy. Categories of Mohtano each girl that I would get. We need them in the house cheat girl was on beats or tight with us got to stage girl. And you guy, a book sheet tag no cock, a book sheet conjugal dubs magna dog, yeah. Need them in the old town, Oscar, did you to go near one, yo? And to go to each hagno door, a dubs magna door. How can you get better with the bottom stood? I got it to make a winch gag.

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Kajik Shmanos be some day, there's a Rupert Hall. Okay, wash it together. I could do it again. Do it more notch catch away. Much with the Head Start program, Wellness Society, Nishiumag. I couldn't you wash it together. I had nail dispensed to Venus Dogs, because he took snows and then a knock away here. Chigway, it's Bato Domsky. I'm going to have me get gum heads to be Tadog. It's good muscle though. Arts and crafts, game workshops, get it to go, Ustado Chigoyo, Nanako Chigoyo, get it to Guniga, a tood Mognodo, I could not do dogs it together. Okay, get it to Gunia Snaggy Hagnus dog at Chigoyo, game and Quedo get Chigoyo. I got new ideas, but the new guy. We got your dogs at the Rupert House Hall. I got this is the dog. Wash it. Okay, Gil, did this say here? Was Kagnish? I got no mega jet to get out here. AM Hanos. I did this Eagle's Nest Gathering. I got no gap. Okay, I got no cheese guy here. Again, is the no dogs is got this. Okay, be him or Jay, Gaja, hey, aim Hildy Shigat, Egon and Hedge, Jetuxka, aim Hano to the Ditcher, we each washkagan shit, Egon or Jedu Dagnoska. I am the Ditcher, washkagan shit, I have Nako de Bisham Yana know, be him a dot with Jesus there, Egon or Spato Digno, residential school gathering. We did a Hesterville, I wouldn't that Spato Dagno, I Egon or residential school grad. Gathering, how can you mold your skids gear? Ben Boyzka, he took go, Yandam Gantai, Ut Down Oshka. I go know why Chief Down Oshka did this year. We each, would they just wash Gagan shits? Okay, game, would they just again, Mr. Sneezkoy, once a guy here? I go know why he and Chief Sky Escades, but would I go know and he would they get here? Maurice Lodge, I hear. Itu dagnoch ka chuan ogi bai ha ujen a message shi ga chu no big stone this ni shu sha bai speech ai so so it's the and na ko ga but ka bu duan chi chai ha emamui do ha de but no ai che du dagnoch check pe gun this ni ai ni speech ha ko to me nine pa tu dagnoch ni hai ya ya ai ha emuka Emok dagano, chick, scorsonano, chick, my gay hair. 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I was hugging out, get my gay hair. 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I could know I eat nanoska, did it. We each, Miss Sneezkia, I hear, did it, Mr. Sneez, I hear, G Scrooge, I hear, get the yell to you, I hear, did it, brought back, I hear, women's retreat. I was as nishupun get to Dagenot in here. A mammy dog is good. I nanakochu where you do me change and this, they can notch me che eat a dog. Yeah, I could not you say it's with Dagenotchka. I did the chair brought back. I have, and I have Ruchinor and my guy here got to coach guess you the pig and big on that in the midst of the new big it's not it's get out there high knee posh I guess and got a dog yeah big with deno I could end the high with she dog yeah I could end the high to diagnose your head okay good also have the head he's been said to when I said yeah when I could end the best we talk said yeah did 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

0: 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The Dubskaz get my men which know exkoin and eat a chai bagushab, a good tight but to win in Hebiopsk. A good day this year we wash Gahagan shish name scotch when Jesus say get my men which know exkoin has go be some might spanuk so. Gemagis mchai nishta no nails, but to win in Hebiopsk and heavy humid eggs, nishta no good dosses, but to win here. To the Pskadu sa a yoksko seconds by the Tagan. Gemagaya, Ohega de Dodaks, say, we had two more seconds by the Tagan, guess how much of the Tech Nitash Nish to Shab, Egotates, but to win in Hebiopsk. A good day this year we a Senator Valdor Amos. Wunjis could the men which know exkoin has go be some ways panuk so it's a dish nagon get a jee hitch much go to the after the shigat is much nish the noon nish day spatugan and hebiopsk a quay utin 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panuk so is much nish the noon yains patugan and hebiopsk okay yeah Oh, here we the Pskazga get the washish when the Pskoni touch nish to shop. 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
1: 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Other get Yan is to make you go to same way at I got you. We got you to go to the same way. The our local issues became a regional priority. It made you much to the one I had to go on locally. Motion is going on my best off the other should be more capable. According to the name, it's Nishta Machan. 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But he thought of the same much as you can make it. Much is in Tao and hey, we want my door, we just China. You got to get a bit making me checking your mask, you go to Jitiska. I get a big one with Tao this, you've been stuck in your tender than Jitiska and you must stay with Nigga the Greek. I want to. I'm going to smell this mask, don't task. I'm going to go to the store. I'm going to go to the store. 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Now, Richard, go and ask Nils Bethany, and Nils Bethany, I've got a question, you might see a new need, Scott. Then he thought the pictures, we would match that. Look, Halloween is where I got to go, we did fine. Halloween is when we said, Doctor. My Milgan has shown my doctor, name, and which doctor, and this second got that. I'm going to cut your leg today. Halloween today. I'm not going to cut my leg today. Well, at least give me some time to at least tell my kids or my family to come down and support me. Okay, we'll give you 24 hours. So, I'll do it next day. And I had to tell them the truth that they're going to cut my leg. So they stayed with me. I switched. I should have. I got a man. I got a

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1: You're in age, you know, when I got big, I got big, and you get much be big, and I got a two, three, and he much get you to my son, and the stuff. 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
1: It affects mental health when youth grow up seeing their community treated as less important than other places. By now, it's 2026, and I thought things would be better than it was when I was a child, but it's the same. Nothing has changed.
0: A quickness we take care Ugay Spahigachi sweet them. The good news is to Dagwood can house Chinijo Gay here and take home to Nichigan and she sweet them. Oh, up, take I am done how get a chicken off Dagonich can you? I owe Tawan Oga. I got gay snagnich again. That's a G. State Dagonich gay. Eto Dagno Cocker could take he down his sweet them gay. Sasmago nish the no nish the no gdos it's not it gets you it's that one. G D ten, at the do maskotska, mu boyoka chigoyo, than how I speak okay, megoska wash shuyani sweetum, mugmag big when she I hear ishnagony sweetum. We met done get I hear. No gun gets gone at you, a g to diagnose get at you, is gonna up diagnose sweetum gear. O hegi a town gear neskandaga, I am. Sasa I have I stumdeno big up when I guys sedut con you a yeah el shakob the mahone be more gas with the gay we meant que do magi we have it stadog and you on the be more. Udema Canada ke knoptig nochke dan haga bit spise gonna have mauj nochke is behigo dog at winch I huge get to go yo. Geho de in Odeka Chilchma with that with the Indigenous Services Canada. Egunesh Egungay, a sweet cogia. I am Megojan do see Taganon here. And gya I in Tukina Gomga, I hear Udeka Neskandaga. I am Tandeka, I and gana Nayochka Chigon, is Megojan do see Tagano. Gam we Tagano get dice smin gomkats gap, he can know you. And you gya, I in Tukina Gomgyo, de Tadogia. Oh, here, much the debauch more I have. A good one, she said, she gets gave the Ottawa. I had ga Maujuska to get your apti one notch and hey, here, a Jew Stagnochia. A monument isn't got the Gnochia. And I had Jijika and action here. Danga bits nets go, Jijigi, I have, and Jigi, I have, I 2SLGBTQ. I gave my guy, good to get you a wench or take Canada here. And don't you, I big still sub, nyanum deno, be him my big still sub, big stem deno, get no apitagnoska, danga bits, we dog here. Give my jedo chem datum deno, and they saw bits he dog here, and they had end up in anuich here. Military, Gilgi, I RCMP, it abits dog here. Genjit nanako gan de hai. A habit sedog and the house of Britagony Cochagoyo. Gishnak suggested you went tado, Udabits you no gay, Muganio, new gay, a detox dogia. Game I gay here. Daisy saw chem datum nominish or shabgates, not a shoot starson. Daisy would dash like any guns kick we you Canada, Chilchmoga, that Justin Trudeau. Gishnak so MGUS at the new edition it's cogit. At you get us a gishigno magno domuk new at you get a detox dogia. 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
2: 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I'm going to so large as Mamus Nike, the house machines. We got just now and correct at Satan Gary, Magaya, Grand Council, at CNG, Gadji, Emerson Hacken, you as a priority. Same out Bertie and Daniel Mastit got a good call.

As soon as you sign those agreements, and just, we already signed it again. Yes, since we don't need to sign another agreement. Hey, yeah, we did go. We already need to go on you to go. You guy, oh, what's going to come? We go to go to Quebec to work with sisters to wait. To go to go to the day, some channel, channel with Metano and Craft, but channel to read the channel, then it is wait. I cut channel to go with channel to the enemy system. Sad way. Then it's from my type to go on. You stem it, agnostic. Agony square. Well, if you're not going to listen to me, you're kind of rude to me. But shit, yeah. Look at that. You guys, that's good shit. Officer Commissioner's job, the office, and you should get out of the engine. It's my name here, I say, Jenny Peltier. I got my name here, indeed. My name is Margaret, Johnny, Paul John Murdoch. That was a priority to the January negotiators. Same on the Ed Wilson, I could have been. We just now on Wanga Strength, anyway, priority is you took the Mega 30 got out of the Kagan Giska, Kaganojiga, Chairman and Vice Chair. We said then Wanga Stadney. Just now on a got Abdi Tignos. I said, never gonna point to somebody who just put same one of the guy. Once you go, I go with the guy with talking to the guy, I'm gonna eat the man again, yeah. I'm gonna eat the man again, he's big shanga. We're gonna be big shanga, he's a good. But look at the guy, she's in the check command, and they start people to the margin, imagine that's the nest. Master in Nabo, Master got 70 to Master, I think, born in East. Wait now, I'm going to go to the hospital. There's no positive communication. They think, Yanni. It's shot. But yeah, you're trusting, get you. I got my engagement. Your mental health and wellness is not number one priority. It's managing finances, policies. Even if you got to, you're not taking it. Then he shot. The students came first, not the teachers, not the parents, not the issues. More needs them. If it was the parent, it was the education of the child or education of the youth that came first. That's how. I was going to get my own.

0: 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guy, Being a good man at taxi. Mutual, me taxi, Nathanica. The cousin G, sir, every cycle day squares. Scared, my mamma's good, mamma's tucked away on your door at Dakovias. And Chesco, the money to go on a tangation garret and ask me a few words I went to go stressy, you know. Me, nigga, a waterman stress. You were listening to it to then, you go on. I was stressed. We smiggin' on the smiggin' when board of director at Bit Biggie Gisela. Say then we could school work, board of director being a cocker, a student diner. Jabba doesn't beg and see smiggin' so well. The Kenyan Muskinas, residential school, I snaggin' to go on Naskinag, Chigana. He did, we'd say them to go to Mitsubia to go on him to be you get. Oxlots is when you did that. What Scorpion and your stairs and did this reception got Scorpion? Turn the Gamat in mode and that Scorpion and Mugan that could Satan then smack. The cousin and Mayabo there under the garage to go. Yabad Natham, the upstairs at that orange. The Pindam took care. Yabad Natham.
1: Good day, Paul.
0: Thank you. Migat and Seven got Fagway.
1: I can have Paul Gall, who did the sick was on Bishop, they were cheat Mugut, with Kamulia, Shaku Testa, the Gunu, Iswawi Chagnut, get up, smagno, dia, Gemagai, Egunio, Bexit, Kogia here. I, Udekia, Beshut Ned, Niadam to Town Ochka, the Jitagunich, and you and Tai, which we Chagno Dogia, it up, smagno, the Kak, Beshut, get the Jita don't and how, it kept Town Ochka, and her big do see Dogia. Okay, when a good moon, I jibetunk, I, Egunu, I hear. 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

0: Hello again, it's 5:04. I'm Allison Van Rossel in Quebec City. Welcome to the second hour of Breakaway. A curated selection of Quebec films can now be found on the free educational platform. The initiative aims to spark enthusiasm for classics of Quebec cinema. Director Philippe Falardeau will be my guest in a moment. And also coming up in the next hour of the show, have you ever wondered what professional athletes do during their off-season? Well, they rest, of course. They go on vacation also, but that's not all. Some also take the opportunity to connect with the next generation, and that's the case for Montreal Victoire player Emma Maltais, who will be our guest during the last half hour of the show. We're live from Rue Saint-Jean in beautiful Quebec City in the Faubourg Saint-Jean-Baptiste. I'm Allison Van Rossel. So students and teachers across the province can now access a vast catalog of Quebec films through an online platform on Télé-Québec, Ciné Panache. It offers online streaming for 30 Quebec-made feature films, which also includes educational material to support students and teachers across preschool, elementary, and high school levels. The initial selection includes titles such as Léolo, Crazy, Rue, Incendie, and Monsieur Lazare.
1: Une chrysalide, c'est un insecte entre la chenille et le papillon. 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

0: c'est pour ça qu'on appelle Alger la Blanche.
1: Ici, c'est plus Montréal, la Slotch.
2: And at this moment, it is Quebec City, the Sunny. That was a clip from the award-winning 2011 film, Monsieur Lazare. The movie's director, Philippe Falardeau, is co-spokesperson for Ciné Panache. He's joining us live on the line right now. Good afternoon, Philippe Falardeau. Welcome to Breakaway.
3: Thank you. Thank you for having me.
2: We really appreciate you taking the time to speak with us about this beautiful project. As a director, what is it like for you to see this kind of offering for classrooms across Quebec?
3: We've been kind of dreaming about that for decades, honestly, because and not just me, screenwriters, producers, actors, because we're competing all the time with American cinema, and we know they have no more means to get their film, you know, through, and our kids are flooded by either advertisement or the massive presence of American films in cinema. So I think the best way to start is to have them see our films or some of our films, or introduce them to Quebec cinema at a young age, and in the context where it can generate not only excitement but also the discussions. So all the community is really excited about this. I am. I'm actually, I've been doing that for the last 25 years, meeting kids and at school. But now there's like a platform so that they'll be able to access the films themselves.
2: Mm-hmm. I'm curious, was this kind of educational material not available before now?
3: Well, it was mainly based on individual effort. I mean, once in a while, I would get a phone call from a teacher who said, "I want to show one of your film in my class. Would you come? Or do I have permission to show it?" But now the mean is there. It's official, and it's accompanied by resources for the teacher to engage in discussion. And we're not talking only about having a discussion around the film and how the film is.

0: made, which is interesting in itself. But you can use the film in various ways. I can, for instance, if I teach economy and I want to show what it is the struggle of the region versus the metropole, and you show the La Grande Séduction as a basis for discussion for that. And so you have the kids watching a great comedy, great actors, they have a fun time for an hour and 45 minutes, and after you can engage in an economic discussion based on a comedy, and you can spin that with other kind of films. You can show them Michel Brault's Les Orbes to talk about history, talk about the FLQ, or you can use Vampire Humaniste from Ariane Louis-Seize to talk about puberty, to talk about self-esteem when you're a teenager.
1: And who knows,
0: all this in the context where
1: One might become a professional cricket player after seeing the La Grande Séduction or something. No, but jokes aside, Monsieur Falardeau, what I find iconic is that you're mentioning all these beautiful films, very important films for Quebec cinema. There's going to be 30 iconic films altogether, including Monsieur Lazare. And when you speak about having important conversation with students, you know, when they encounter these specific films, How is it, do you feel it's important for students today to have these discussions in a classroom context?
0: Well, I know that my eyes were opened by a teacher in high school when he showed us a bande dessinée from Asterix, saying that, of course, it's entertainment. It's a comic book. It's a graphic novel, but it's also about history. There's a background, and all of a sudden, learning history was becoming fun and exciting, and it also triggered in me the curiosity to try to know that some of the stuff I've been already consuming, reading, watching, listening to was in itself a way to learn about the world. So it's kind of a two-way streets in a way. And you've mentioned the 30 films, but our hope and our objective also is to make it 100 in 2 years from now, and probably more than that, because we have a lot of titles on there that were well-known films, but I'd like to get some titles in there that are not as known, or and more importantly, films from various communities, and also English Quebec films.
1: Absolutely, because I'm just thinking about how much these young minds are going to see things that will probably motivate them or give them, as you mentioned, that comic book with Asterix, give them some great opportunities to dream about the future. We were just having a conversation with the Youth Indigenous Council, one of the representatives, a few minutes ago, and he was saying how it's important for dreams to be alive in a context of education or growth. What do you think that these movies can bring to young minds to engage in some of those conversations that, you know, other mediums can't?
0: Well, it's interesting because at the end of the day, cinema is not an intellectual medium; it's an emotional medium, and it's closer to a dreamlike state than reading a book and learning about something. But you can still learn about stuff while watching a film. But more importantly, it makes you reflect about your personal life or social issues. And while you're watching the film, you don't get necessarily the impression that you are learning something, but you are living something. And I think for me, reading books of people I didn't know sparked some interest in my life, new interest I didn't know I had. And I think films can do the same thing. When I did my first movie called The Left Side of the Fridge, which was a mockumentary. Yeah, it's in 1999, and it was a mockumentary about an engineer who finds out that he's unhappy and he wants to become a musician or or a teacher. Well, a lot of people in the following decade told me that after seeing that film, they actually quit their job because they realized they didn't like their job. So I think films can be eye openers like that, because if someone is moved by a film, it's not necessarily because the film is good. It's because the film is talking about something that's happening right now in their lives.
1: Yeah.
0: And films also can motivate some young people to become artists themselves, like whether it's like screenwriters or filmmakers or even like singers or authors.
1: Mm-hmm. Or even like yourself, Mr. Fanaldo. I mean, you've worked in Hollywood and directed movies, movie stars like Sylvester Stallone and Reese Witherspoon. From your experience, what is unique about movies that are made here in Quebec?
0: I wish I had directed Sylvester Stallone. I directed Liv Schreiber, who played a role in a movie that dealt with Stephen Stallone.
1: Apologies for that mistake. Well, who knows? Maybe it's premonition. Maybe it's premonition.
0: Yeah, no, it was about the real Rocky story. But what I find out is that I never had a plan to go to Hollywood. It was never my intention, not at all, not one minute. So when I was making films in the United States, I was still like pinching myself. But at the same time, it was not the fact that I was making films in the United States. It was the fact that I was making films, period, and telling stories that are important to people. I was making a film about the South Sudanese refugees from South Sudan, and I had been in South Sudan in the 90s as a documentary filmmaker, as a cameraman, to shoot the war there. And all of a sudden, 20 years later, I was making a fiction film about it. So for me, it was another way to apprehend the world. And it was not about ambition. It was about just doing something that I love and that can be useful.
1: Hmm. How do you think that developing this interest for Quebec cinema could impact future generations of filmmakers in Quebec? Maybe build a relève?
0: Well, the relève, I think, is there. I think there's so many young directors, female and male, that have like an amazing talent, almost inné. The problem is that we don't have enough resources for everyone. So la relève is there, no question about it. But what it can induce, what it can produce, is a generation of people who will go to cinema and ask to see more films. Just like when I was young, we used to read like Quebec novels or listen to Quebec music at school, but we never listened, and or we went to see plays, but we never were presented with Quebec films. So I think it'll just develop the taste for our own cinema industry, not just the Quebec one, but the Canadian one.
1: Mm. Mr. Fanaldo, thank you so much for taking the time to speak with us today at Breakaway. We're really grateful for this conversation.
0: My pleasure.
1: Film director Philippe Falardeau was speaking about Ciné Panache. You can find the films on the website enclasse.telequebec.tv. All right, one of the films presented on Ciné Panache is the now classic Crazy by Jean-Marc Vallée. Off the soundtrack, here is, oh yes, Tout est quartier from Robert Charlebois.

0: Tout est quartier Robert Charlebois on CBC Radio 1. You're listening to Breakaway. We're live from Rue Saint-Jean in Quebec City. Time now is 5:18. How about we go to the latest CBC Business Report? Here's Chris Edwards.
1: Good afternoon. Starting off really quickly on the status of the tariff deal. The deadline for it is

0: tonight at midnight Eastern, and as of Friday afternoon, officials are still working out the details. We should hopefully get an official update in a few hours where we'll get all the information on auto and steel tariffs, American booze, and more. So we're all waiting on tenderhooks. Stay tuned to CBC for the latest updates. Moving to retail news, Roots is being bought. Yes, the iconic Canadian clothing store is being bought by an American brand management company for a little over $4 a share. The new owner, Marquee Brands, partnered with JM&A Design and Development. They're an operating company which will control Roots' future design, manufacturing, and distribution. Now, this is a long time coming. Roots has struggled in recent years as profitability declined. Its board launched a strategic review earlier this year, which included the possibility of a sale. Retail industry expert Bruce Winder said that while, yes, the new owners will be American companies, this isn't a straightforward story of a Canadian brand being bought by an American one.
1: They're tapping into Canadian operators, Canadian, I guess, owners. I'm not sure what the ownership stake is between Marquee and Frank Ricchetti and Joe Mimram, but it's encouraging to see that they have some Canadians involved who can help build a brand. They know Canada. I mean, Joe Mimram started Club Monaco. He worked with Joe Fresh. You know, he's done a lot of things. Frank Ricchetti, I believe, worked at Sears and Loblaw as well as a senior operator. So it's exciting to see some Canadians with the ability to put their fingerprints all over this.
0: At the moment, Roots has 115 stores across Canada and another 100 around the world. Looking at markets now, the price of Bitcoin has jumped dramatically this week, and it's for several reasons. Sometimes it can be difficult to know why markets move like this, but the price of Bitcoin has jumped about 20% in the last 2 days. To get a breakdown on why, I spoke to cryptocurrency expert Henry Kim. He teaches business at York University.
2: It's three factors in combination. One, clearly what happened with the Bessent announcement and them buying U.S. Treasuries. All you need to do is look at how gold has performed to see that. Two, this increased narrative, or this increased optimism in the Clarity Act will pass. And then three, just technically, it was just getting, if you just looked at the stock market, if you looked at the price of Bitcoin in the market, it was getting ready to do something.
0: So in other words, people are afraid of inflation and they think Bitcoin is a hedge against that. But let's talk about the Clarity Act. That's a bill moving through the U.S. Congress that would establish for the first time a comprehensive regulatory framework for cryptocurrencies. It's a crucial step in the long journey to integrate crypto into the legal and financial system. And there was new optimism this week that it would pass after President Trump invited the heads of several crypto companies to the White House. So investors think Bitcoin's future is bright. And finally, many of us have had the temptation to nap at work, but a new survey is saying 90% of people do it. Now, this is a survey from a mattress company, so we'll take it with a grain of salt. But yes, mattress company Early Bird found 91% of people they polled admitted to napping at work regularly. And about 60% of them say they're hiding the habit from their bosses. They say they use break rooms, their cars, even bathroom stalls to nap. But apparently, napping during the day can boost work performance. Early Bird cited a 2025 study which reported a third of daily nappers say they've been promoted in the past year. For CBC Radio, I'm Chris Edwards.
3: Okay, we're taking notes about napping here. Thank you so much, Chris. It's 5:22. You're listening to Breakaway. This is CBC Radio 1. You know, there are more changes coming to RTC bus routes in Quebec City. You certainly heard about it during your local newscast. Starting tomorrow, nearly 50 bus lines will be either modified or cancelled altogether. The Public Transit Corporation says these changes were necessary to avoid areas where the main road work for the tramway is taking place. For example, several buses coming in from the northern suburbs of Charlebourg and Vanier will stop at Parc Victoria, and people have to transfer onto other routes going up to Montcalm and Sainte-Foy. A new bus route, number 71, is also being added to connect Gare du Palais to Le Bourgneuf and the Galerie de la Capitale. Brigitte Lemay is the Director of Communications and Public Affairs with the RTC. She spoke with Breakaway producer Julia Page about why these additional route changes are needed.
4: Yes, for sure. There are still a number of changes starting this Saturday, August 22nd. We are continuously adapting our network to the evolving transit day construction work while at the same time

0: continuing to improve service for our customers. So in practical terms, some routes need to be adjusted to bypass construction zones. For example, the Metrobus route 805 in the West End must be rerouted because the Quatre Bourgeois corridor is no longer accessible. Several routes serving downtown will also terminate at Park Victoria Terminal, and riders will have to transfer to the Metrobus 801 or 805 to reach the Parliament Hill or further. And as I was saying, at the same time, we're continuing to introduce service improvements to better meet our riders' needs. And one example is the new high-frequency Route 71, which will connect Saint-Roch and Neuchâtel via Le Bourgneuf, providing enhanced service and better connections across several neighborhoods.
1: And I think these areas of construction are very visible. People are able to see it, but there's also a lot of modifications of these bus routes that are affecting more the northern suburbs. So towards Charlebourg, a lot of changes there that people are feeling means they're really going to be lacking in services when it comes to getting more to the northern part of the city. Can you break down why you had to make all those modifications there and what exactly alternatives people coming from Charlebourg will have without those direct bus lines?
0: Mm-hmm. Well, what we have to understand is that we modify the service. It's not customers and bus riders will have access to a service. The service might be different than what they're used to, and that's where our customer service comes in handy. They can call in, and these people are have all the information to help bus riders to get accustomed with this new service and to help them plan their next route.
1: The roadwork for the tramway network is expected to take several years. So are the changes that we've seen so far and these new changes, are these long-term, something people have to get used to, or will they gradually perhaps go back to their old bus routes, in the short term, short or medium term?
0: So as much as we can, we try to make the changes long-term. For one simple reason, for the bus riders, this is much easier to understand and to get accustomed with. So when we're able to have a change that we know that will last, that's, we make these decisions for the bus riders. But of course, we have to adapt. So that's why 4 times a year, RTC is able to modify its service and to follow along with the roadworks and to adjust and adapt to what's ahead of us.
1: And you mentioned customer service being available to answer questions. This is, you know, the start of the school year, the start of a lot of people going perhaps back to work and getting back on those buses. Do you have more people available to either hand out the information at, you know, on the busy bus routes, answer the phones, just make sure that the information is getting out there?
0: So since June 30th, we've been making a sustained effort to keep customers informed about the upcoming changes. We know that coming up to the changes, that this is probably when customers and bus riders will have more needs for information. So we do have a customer service center that is fully up and running, and we've managed no efforts into providing all sorts of communication, whether through traditional media, social media, our website, where customers can find detailed information about all service changes, interactive maps, real-time updates through the mobile app, Nomad mobile app. But we do ask one simple thing from customers, that before traveling, they check whether their usual route is affected by any changes. All the tools are in place to help them plan their trips and adapt their routines. And if I may, to get detailed information about the routes and schedules that will change, bus riders can subscribe to customer notices by email or enable notifications on the RTC Nomad real-time app. So this is all part of the big plan that we've put into place to help customers and bus riders have access to all the information they need.
2: That was Brigitte Lemay. She's the Director of Communications and Public Affairs with the Réseau de Transport de la Capitale. She was speaking there with the CBC's Julia Page. You can find more details on the bus routes and on the RTC's website, or, as Madame Lemay mentioned, the Nomade, N-O-M-A-D-E, mobile app.

0: Relations says the bylaw can be abused by officers in practice.
1: My concern is this bylaw, if we're not careful, will be applied in such a way that can exacerbate police-race relations and tension between police officers and members of racialized communities, particularly the Black community, and especially among young people.
0: Niemi says more study into applying the law is needed before it's put in place. And finally, an autistic student in Gatineau says he'll have to finish high school in Ontario because he was denied a disability exemption here in Quebec. The 18-year-old failed his mandatory French classes. That means he can't continue studying animation at his CEGEP. As Gloria Enriquez reports, his situation isn't uncommon.
2: It leads to a loneliness and emptiness.
3: Henry Gendreau shows a painting featuring a caped man all in black, walking off into a lonely red sunset. A kind of self-portrait after he had to leave his CEGEP animation program after just one semester.
2: I drew him with a face of frustration with a clenched fist, indicating how frustrated I felt on that day.
3: Gendreau was accepted to the program on one condition. He had to obtain an exemption to his French language requirements in high school. He failed French and wasn't able to graduate. Gendreau is autistic and was nonverbal until the age of 5. He was never able to fully learn French. There are French exceptions for students with disabilities, but the education ministry rejected Gendreau's request, largely because he missed a lot of classes. His father, Daniel, says those absences were because Henry was being tutored to help pass the rest of his subjects. There is no appeal process.
4: It has been devastating. It's been so frustrating.
3: The Quebec English School Board Association says it sees rejections to the exemption often, and it can prevent and discourage students from continuing their studies. Education Minister Sonia Lebel declined CBC's request for an interview.
2: All I can say is that is for the governments to do better.
3: Gendreau's now enrolled in a private high school in Ontario, where he will try to get his diploma and keep his dream alive. Gloria Enriquez, CBC News, Montreal.
0: And that was your CBC News.
5: Thank you very much, Roman. It's 5:36. This is Breakaway Live from Rue Saint-Jean in Quebec City. I'm Alison Van Rossel. 10 years ago, the Tragically Hip performed for the final time. Tomorrow, the CBC is rebroadcasting the historic show that was more than a concert. It was a shared heartbeat, and it is bringing Canadians together once again. Coming up, we'll speak with the CBC's Eli Glasner about one of Canada's most iconic bands. All right, let's take a look at the latest weather forecast from Environment Canada for tonight and the weekend. In Val d'Or, it's cloudy. Slight chance you'll have some showers overnight tonight and a low of 14. Showers tomorrow and a risk of thunderstorm late in the afternoon and a high of 19. For Sunday, it's rain and 16. In the Laurentians, clearing this evening, fog patch developing overnight and a low of 9. Mainly sunny for Saturday, a high of 24. Showers for Sunday and a high of 20. For Sherbrooke, clear skies tonight. Fog patch is developing overnight and a low of 7. It's sunny, becoming a mix of sun and cloud near noon tomorrow and a high of 26. For Sunday, it's cloudy and a high of 25. In Quebec City, clearing this evening, a low of 11, mainly sunny this tomorrow afternoon and a high of 25. Clouds come in later in the afternoon with clouds sticking around for pretty much the entirety of the day Sunday and a high of 20. For Gaspé tonight, it's clear skies as well, a low of 10. New Carlisle as well, sunny with a high of 23. Rain in the forecast for the Gaspé Sunday and a high of 17. In Baie-Comeau, Sept-Îles, clear skies this evening, low of 8 for Baie-Comeau, low of 5 for Sept-Îles. It's sunny in the forecast for Saturday and a high of 22, 21 for Sept-Îles. For Baie-Comeau, showers on Sunday and 16 showers for Sunday in Sept-Îles and 17. For Chevry, it's clear skies and a low of 8 for tonight. Sun in the forecast for Saturday and a high of 23. Clouds for Sunday and a high of 21. And finally, Blanc-Sablon, clear skies this evening and a low of 8. Sun in the forecast. A little bit of winds gusting to 50 kilometers an hour southwest for Saturday, a high of 19. Sun and 18 for Sunday.

0: This week on The Bridge, host Nantali Ndongo sits down for an in-depth conversation with Inuk artist Thomas Whiteley. Now, based in Kujuak, Whiteley is showing his work in Montreal for the very first time with a solo exhibition on now at La Guilde. It's called Hamutik, meaning dog slay in Inuktitut, and it features a series of prints made from carvings and a functional dog sled that the artist built. The exhibition, is an homage to Inuit traditions, celebrating dog sledding as a central part of Inuit culture.
1: I just wanted to, you know, really celebrate the beauty of dog sledding and that kind of partnership between dog and human. I think it's just like a beautiful thing, and it's just worth celebrating. Dogs up north, they're not really, it's not like they're pets, they're really like partners, and they work, and it's and they bring something to the table. You're not just taking care, and it's just not just for fun, you know. There's like a real utility to them, and they're real useful, and they feel good about it too. You see dogs just really,
2: they understand their role as well in the community.
1: Exactly. Mm-hmm. And they love it. And they, when you see it in action, then it really, the dog human relationship really takes its whole sense, you know. Yeah. It's just, yeah, dogs are really human's best friend.
2: We see you, as you
0: mentioned. If you want to listen to the full interview, tune in to The Bridge. It's on Saturday at 3 p.m. on CBC Radio 1. 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One third of all Canadians tuned in to the original broadcast of the Tragically Hip and national celebration. Tomorrow, Canadians can relive the historic concert where the nation stood still with the CBC's rebroadcast a decade later. To immortalize the 10-year anniversary, the Tragically Hip also released a live album today featuring tracks from the different cities they visited on their final tour. Eli Glasner is a senior reporter with the CBC News. He was there in Kingston for the last concert, and he sat down to interview two members of the Hip this week. Eli joined me earlier from Toronto. Have a listen. So tell me about that night, that moment where it was the Kingston finale 10 years ago. Millions of Canadians tuned into that. What are your memories from that night?
3: I can almost still feel it. I've covered my share of red carpets. I've stood alongside a lot of screaming fans, but nothing like what it was just trying to keep my place in front of a camera in Market Square. We weren't even in the arena. We were outside the arena in front of a jumbotron with thousands of fans. Here's a little taste of me trying to make myself heard on CBC News. Take a listen.
4: This is an emotional, Atlanta, who happened to see the Hip at the Horseshoe Tavern in Toronto, came back for the final show. You look at that crowd, I see people standing on the rooftops everywhere. I
3: remember Allison jamming my earpiece into my ear as deep as it would go because it was so loud. There were so many people. We had security and we were kind of run over. Like they couldn't protect us because there were just so many fans trying to just to stand near the jumbotron so they could be there and have this collective experience. There was so much love and affection in that square. It was a beautiful thing.
0: Wow. You spoke to band members, Paul Langlois and Rob Baker. What did they tell you about the mood out there backstage?
3: You know, very different, right? Because they weren't aware of all these live events across Canada when they went to work. Market Square was empty. Fans hadn't started really gathering yet. So they were in this kind of bubble backstage. And it's interesting. I was talking to Paul and he was telling me on the day of the final concert, because think about it, this is their last show as a band. And the reason it's their last show is that their friend Gord is incredibly sick and dying. So Paul went there early, went to the band place early, and he's feeling a little squirrely, and then he bumped into Gord. Take a listen.
5: It was starting to seep in that this is the last show, so I kind of had a heavy feeling.

0: And then Gord Downie showed up, but you know, in time for sound check. And the first thing he said is he looked around and he's just like, this is going to be so great. And I was, but it just changed me. I'm like, you think so?
1: And that's kind of a pattern of talking to Rob and Paul. Like, even before the tour, they weren't quite sure, like, is this something we should be doing? How is Gord's health? It was Gord that was pushing them. It was Gord that wanted this to happen, that insisted that they go across Canada, that they play as many of the songs from the catalog as they could. And Rob Baker, the other member of the band that I spoke to, was talking about during that final show, he was really focused on the music, because he said if he stopped to contemplate the why of it all, like why they were playing that last show, mm-hmm. he would just lose it. And so it was all about just playing that guitar and following Gord's lead.
2: What about this weekend? How are they feeling?
1: Well, you know, it's interesting. I think it's worth considering that for Canada, this is an anniversary. It's this kind of a celebration of this amazing moment that brought so many people together. They can't divorce that from also the reason why, and that they lost their friend, right? A year after that concert, their friend died. Mm. So there is this bitterness, and I think it's not surprising. They both live in the Kingston area. That city is littered with posters and events to mark the occasion. They're both going out of town this weekend. So they'll be marking this in their own way.
2: Mm-hmm. I think Canada lost a friend, a dear friend at that time as well. Tomorrow's concert, though, it's going to begin with a special introduction directed by lead singer Gord Downie's brother. It's filmmaker Mike Downie. What can you tell us about that?
1: Yeah, it's called A Beautiful Thing, and it's a wonderful way to kind of set the scene before the concert film. It's a exploration of the power of the band, some really nice little behind-the-scenes vignettes, including backstage before the big show. And then you have, like, the Canadian Hall of Fame of people just singing the praises of the hip Jay Baruchel, Ron McLean, Geddy Lee, the Trailer Park Boys, and more. Tour managers, security guys, like all of them kind of, you know, chiming in. So it's a wonderful little appetizer before the big show.
2: What does the Tragically Hip's music mean to you?
1: You know, it's interesting. I think I came to them a little later in my career. Around the time of Trouble at the Hen House is when I was working at a record store, a Yonge Street in Toronto, Sunrise Records, shout out. And then Phantom Power was selling like gangbusters. I love that song, Poets. And for me, I think at first it was appreciating their distinctiveness, right? Like, they were such a Canadian band with Canadian content, Canadian lyrics. The Canadian landscape is part of their music. Gord, there's not another singer like him. But after spending time talking to the band members, I now also see the music as this kind of family album in a way. Like, I can't separate the music and the songs from just the love that these guys had for each other and their time playing with this band for over three decades. Like, they started in high school. It's remarkable.
2: Yeah. That friendship, that companionship, that endurance through time, that brotherhood, right?
1: Yeah,
2: for me, the Hip, it's like my very first gig on a radio station, Shome 97.7 in Montreal, and every time I had like a little bit of time and I can sneak a Tragically Hip song in there, I would do it. It was like my go-to band. What do you hope that fans take away from the concert rebroadcast as they tune in tomorrow, Eli?
1: You know, just knowing the background now and the way the rest of the band were feeling, I was so struck by Gord's power. Rob talked about as they went across the country, Gord seemed to get stronger. Like, there was a lot of fear. Like, they didn't know what would happen with him, what was going to happen with him on stage. Mm-hmm. But he it's like he was a magnet. He was, like, soaking up that energy from the crowd. And to see him, what you'll see on Saturday, him just growling out those lyrics, yelling to the heavens. And then also, there's a beautiful part in the interview where I asked if the meaning of some of the songs changed. And they pointed out him singing Scared, and how this became a kind of a love letter and a thank you to the audience. So some really beautiful stuff.
2: Wow, Eli, I feel like we're very privileged to have the opportunity to see that concert again. This is going to be great. Thank you for coming on and sharing that story, those stories with us.
1: My pleasure.
2: That was Eli Glasner, a CBC News senior reporter.

I just watched the trailer this afternoon, and knowing everything I know now from having that conversation with Eli, it just changes the whole perspective on the performance. So check it out. 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

0: We're just 11 minutes to 6 o'clock. You're listening to Breakaway on CBC Radio 1. And what's really cool about doing a radio show like this is that we don't have to wait for hockey season to start to put on our skates, right? So let's head to the rink at the Pavillon Sportif de Kinogami. It's in Saguenay. That's where this week dozens of young women hockey players got to take part in a camp organized by professional player Emma Maltais. Two-time Olympic medalist. She recently joined the Montreal Victoire. She was able to share her best advice with the next generation. She joins me on the line now. Emma Maltais, good afternoon. Welcome to Breakaway.
1: Hi, thanks for having me.
0: Well, thank you for taking the time to speak with us. We feel very privileged. It was the last day of your training camp. How did things go this Friday?
1: Yeah, it was awesome. This week was so cool to spend it with the girls. I had a blast. So, today was the last day. We had two groups. The first were ages about 8 to 12 and then, or 8 to 13 and then 14 to 18 for the second 2 days. So split 2.5 days each. Yeah.
0: Wow. So based on what you've seen throughout the week, and, you know, this is a little bit far-fetched like a question, but is the future of women's hockey in Saguenay secure?
1: Yeah, totally. I think it's awesome to see how many young girls are out there playing. It's really awesome to see.
0: Yeah, and it's fun that you get to spend time on the ice with them, right? I saw on social media that they also had the chance to attend talks with other Victoire players. Can you tell us a little bit about that?
1: Yeah, they talked. So the first group talked to on Tuesday, I think it was. And then the older group talked to Marie-Philippe Poulin yesterday, which was awesome. And then actually Anne Renee had a family event in the area and stopped by today to see the older girls. So they were starstruck. It was awesome.
0: Emma, this is your second time that you're organizing a camp in the region. What's your connection to Saguenay?
1: My dad was born in Sainte-Claire-de-Marie and raised, so I went back here every summer growing up, and yeah, I feel a connection to the area, and I did a meet and greet after the 2022 Olympics. I noticed there was a lot of young girls, a lot of young hockey fans, so I said to my dad, I think we could do a camp here, and it's pretty cool. It's one of the first, I think it is the only women's hockey camp in the area, so yeah, it's really fun for me.
0: Hey, you kind of sound surprised of that it's the only one for girls in the area.
1: Yeah, growing up in Burlington, Ontario, there's a lot of opportunities for, in sports and girls in sports. I think we're a little bit privileged in that way. And I run a camp in Burlington and it's amazing. But a smaller community like this area, you know, they're not as lucky sometimes. A lot of their camps, the girls are playing with the boys. So to have only a girls' camp is really special for them and for me.
0: Mm-hmm. What do you feel that it, tell me a little bit about the empowerment of that.
1: Yeah. I mean, I just find the girls so grateful. They're like sponges. They're listening to everything. They're taking it all in. Every single thing they do, they're doing it at their absolute best. So I think for me, I really see the connection and the impact I can have connecting with them. And yeah, getting to spend time with someone who gets to call their job being a professional hockey player is something that, they're not used to. And I think for women, that's so new and it's so exciting. So just to get them, aware that that's an opportunity for them and they can dream to one day make hockey their life.
0: Yeah, key word here is dream, right? Mm-hmm. I mean, obviously for the young players, it's a chance, like as you mentioned, to interact with a pro. But what about for you as a pro? What do you get out of spending time?

0: and with the next generation.
1: Yeah, my heart is so full after this week. It's a really amazing experience for me to come to this area. You know, my French is not my strongest suit, and the girls help me. They help me learn different words in French. I'm trying my best, and I learn a lot from them in return. So I think also these girls are just they're so attentive, and they're just so full of life. And I think that for me, it brings a lot of passion to me for hockey and a different reason why we play hockey.
0: Yeah, Emma, about learning French, keep your head up and your stick on the ice. It's gonna go good. On a more personal note, you also switched teams this summer, moving from the Toronto Scepters to Montreal Victoire. I mean, what does it mean for you to wear the Victoire jersey now?
1: Yeah, it's really cool. I mean, I saw the impact this week just with the girls in this region, how excited they are. I think with my last name, Malte, it's very French. Yeah. So every time I played in Montreal, even as a Toronto player, I felt that energy. And I think it'll be really cool to play for Montreal this season.
0: Oh, wait, Emma, I don't think you're ready for the Québécois love that you're going to get. But how are you going to prepare? I mean, what will your preparation look like between now and the start of the season?
1: Yeah, so I've been training for about 7 weeks already, and I have about 3 months until the season starts now. I feel like we have some Hockey Canada camps in October that start, and I feel like I'll just continue to work on and off the ice, whatever I can do. I feel like now as a pro, I've learned how to train properly and what I need. So I've just kind of been really intentional this summer. So I'm looking forward to the season.
0: That's kind of cool. It's fun that you already had Desbiens come show up and Poulin as well. And there's, you know, that chemistry builds, right? When you're together and we're exchanging together. We were talking about basketball teams having book clubs to build the chemistry between players. You're laughing now. Is that something you want to do, you would think, would build chemistry for the team?
1: Yeah, we had a book club last year on our team, so I wonder if Montreal does that too, so it'll be exciting to see.
0: Wow, that is so awesome. Emma, again, thank you so much for taking the time to speak with us here at Breakaway. We're really grateful. Have a great season with Montreal and Montreal Victoire.
1: Thank you so much for having me.
0: Thanks. That's Emma Malte. She's a two-time Olympic medalist and now Montreal Victoire player who organized a hockey training camp in Jonquière.

last day of our beloved producer, Julia Page. And since we talked about the Tragically Hip and she just happens to love them, well, here's one of their songs. It's called Bob Cajun from the album Phantom Power. Thank you for everything, Julia.

All right, we have to give thank yous this week to the wonderful team here at CBC, our technician and journalist this week, Hugo Saez, as I like to call him, Tristan. Thank you, Hugo. Our team in the newsroom, Émilie Valliere, Gordon Lambie, Rachel Watts, Sarah-Kate Dallaire, Kathy Sine at the National Assembly. I'm sorry, I'm so sad. Julia Page is, it's her last day, but she's not leaving CBC. She's just changing her role. And as I'm celebrating my 10th year filling in for Alison Brunette, it's kind of a little sad to see your partner in hosting a show like this one move on. But there is great, great talent coming in. It's Julien Fontaine-Doré. He's actually producing the show. He's sitting behind the desk right now. I appreciate him being part of the team.

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1: We're going to take a short break now. When we return,
0: Heaven Sent. 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Stay tuned. I'm John Northcott.
1: And I'm Catherine Cullen.
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Europe's Dark Ages were by no means peaceful times. There were plenty of wars, plenty of weapons, and plenty of injuries along the way. So, archaeological evidence of brutal deaths